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0: confirm an audible 4211 on East 12th Avenue to residence. You answer 10-6. Southwest.
1: Nice. You got me signal 15, please?
0: Sure did.
1: 10305 North Bondly Drive, Parkland. And if you can log me on as 17 Alpha 72, I'd appreciate it.
0: I'm rolling.
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0: And just confirm that was Alpha 60.
2: 4.
0: Stop, I'll show you 10-8 Alpha 60, 3459, Central 2001. Love and Alpha 4, 10-4. Can you advise on a single 10 receiving delayed 864 Northwest 3rd Terrace? Penalty of 19-16 hours, the vehicle was stolen from his driveway. Also, we advise on the 20 north.
2: 10-4.
0: 10-4.

0: Tavarev.
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0: Confirm 3555, your case is 0451-0451, 1098.
1: Number 10.
0: That's 94-2002.
2: F52, Tom.
1: Yeah, 97 in the area. I see you. Then I count.
2: Right, 10-4. I mean it.
1: Hey, look at you.
0: Mm-hmm. 12, Alpha 12, Unit 10-4.
1: 12, sir.
0: 20-03.
1: Okay, definitely. Let's see. Let's see, Mr. Johnson, we got a scene for or something like that.

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2: You're just checking, and that's because it's popping them.

0: Has a personal location of 4340 North West 53rd Street. Caller kept saying, leave me alone. And then the female can be heard saying that this is too much blood on me. There's not enough fire rescue. Grab us West shows 4042 Lakeside Drive. Please commit to 184.
1: Yes, please.
0: Also, 108.
2: This one.
0: There was 7, no smoke, 48 on the call.
3: Minutes have one. 20 on 5. 12 for 3, 10 1. 20 on 6.
0: Temper and 15 out of 10. Do you want to switch the routine? I'll keep it everybody here, so.
4: Yeah, that's not for switch routine to track one, and do me a favor, send a message to K9, get her status in that 33, see if at least one dog can break away.
0: No problem. I'll do it right now.
3: Question 1065 at 25, high hazard.
1: Go ahead.
3: That 25 high hazard structure fire is going to be at 429 Lock Road, apartment 33. Fire rescue is 1051. There's officers safety in the area at 1887 Nordic Creek Lower Lane. Reference Eric Anthony Green, a black male. An RPO was submitted for Eric after he attacked and choked his cousin and beat her dog. He made several verbal threats of violence with a firearm and is known to own an AR-15. Your case is going to be 2326.
1: I-98, Charlie. I'm going to say.
3: Tough.

0: It's Lat Long, 3213 Colony Club Road. There's an open line of silence with voicemail callback, and there is an officer safety in the area at 3204 Northeast 7th Place. Case is 7083.
1: 4851.
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2: 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On aisle 8, stealing from the store. The case is 1620.
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0: Okay.
1: In the 5 month time check.
0: You can check it today.
1: And also for you, 5 month time check.
0: 4.
1: Fence one. 5 9, copy your 10 8. Are you able to switch over to 11 alpha? Sorry, 8 alpha.
0: Fence 4,
1: they're requesting K-9 for 8 Alpha and no other K-9 responded.
0: Alright, I'll switch over to all the counters now.
1: Fence 4, thank you.
0: NFL.
2: I'll be an NFL.

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1: Can you switch over to Tacom?
2: North.
1: K-9-5-9. We have a 48 in the Pinewood Elementary, 1600 Southwest 83rd Ave. If you can respond.
0: 48, that's one.

0: Female is not signal 30. We're still missing male being signal 30.
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2: And I have my male party is going to have two full bags of unpaid merchandise that she stated to me. So just have them confirm if they want to says 51 or trespass. I'm sorry, trust you.
1: Close it 3 for you.

0: The Sunrise and 31st, Florida 03, Foxtrot Zulu, Kilo Bravo, on a red Ethan Altima. Final stops, gonna be at the 900 block of 31 of, all of us for now.
1: Copy, 1050, 900 block of 31 Ave, who will advise 2016?
2: 700 block of Northeast 34th Street, India Sierra to Quebec. It's ran truck one time.
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from the caller has a signal zero, unknown what type. Monkey on foot, he's going to be a 14-year-old black male. Last name wearing a spider studded hoodie, black in color, headed eastbound. Also wearing black drivers and black slides. Unit device.

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0: 10-4, we rehab a 41 strong, 3900 block of Northwest 39 Avenue. We're looking for a 14, a 15-year-old black male, black spider study, hoodie, black gloves, black flies, letting it be found from this location.
1: 10-4, Tundra. Yes, 39. Two, 5, I'm going to rest on you.
2: Went east on North 39th Street. You didn't go towards that back alley where the lake is. Went down North 39th Street.

0: text notification, open line with cars driving in the background. Desk was attempted to get caller's attention, but received no answer. You can answer 76. Alpha 4, 10-4.
1: $6,700 with Hillsborough, Illinois, 5400 checks.
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0: 48, thank you.
1: Santa Clara, 2026.
0: Slow down, 26. This is 243. I'm just going to try to handle that 79 my line first, because I don't want to finish.
1: Thank you.
0: Hey,
2: Papa 39.
3: What were we at?
4: It's going to be a pretty long strong arm, just because we're looking for a 14 or 15 year old black male, black spider study hoodie, black joggers, black slide, last thing headed eastbound on 39th Street from this 1020.

0: but there was a guard who had a Gary Spinal Zero, was coming on her property, and her son, who was 20 years of age, disabled from a signal 4, her husband was yelling at the son on the phone. I'm not sure, I'm not really understanding what we need to do here, but this is what you want 822.
1: What was this from?

0: 1-2-97-2028. 2028. Albert Leone, Spanish speaking unit,
1: Spanish-speaking unit, I can advise.
2: Alpha 2151 for PW.
1: Alpha 2151.

0: 15, hard offense, 38, criminal mischief charges.
1: Just so we're going to be at the Northwest 4th Ave and Northwest 5th Street. I'm going to be back now. We're going to have a 20 episode.
2: 10-4 Alpha 16 Alpha 20, you copy 4th Ave and 5th Street, 1 blackmail.
1: I see him for you. I'll show him here in a moment.
2: 10-4.
1: 20-48.

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1: Server.
0: I was just advising you for your 43 about the charges.
1: Server, thank you.

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1: The only thing I could see was Channel 14 that was in the beginning of this year, reference to juveniles that drove the golf cart and flipped it over. There's nothing else.
0: 26, thank you.
1: Welcome.

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1: Delta 14.
0: I'll be coming, man. And we're finishing the scene here. You'll have units going today shortly for calls.
1: 10-4. Enjoy your time.
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2: I'm free, you don't have to do one.
3: Two six, I can be around.
1: Again, the 1020 is going to be via lat long northeastern. I have northeast 3rd Street. I'm trying to get the call ticket up with 88 in the header so I can look it up. The caller is advising they saw a person on the floor next to a truck. Unknown if the person is who said help. Pass for.
0: So far, can you confirm if there's a unit on 39 Ave and 41 Street?
4: That's where I'm sending 7 now to close that off for me.
0: Alright, 10-4. I'm at 441 and 41. I can just relocate if you need me to.

0: 10-4 again. They saw a person on the floor next to a truck with no truck description. I don't know if it's the person who said help. Caller, given the desk and attitude, but she has no further information.
1: I'm at a little bird and there's kids playing in the playground, but there's no truck nearby.
0: 10-4.

0: There's a blue tarp in the road. 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
1: 10-4 roll. That's not going to be 98 problem.
0: All right, this is the 51 Heath.
2: 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Caller advising her boyfriend's ex-girlfriend is 97, yelling and threatening to claim it. No single girl seen or mentioned. Black female in dark colored clothing.
1: Yankee 2, 2 and Echo, Delta, Quebec, Kilo, Red Foot, Polo. It's going to be 5,000 times.
0: Yankee 5, I'm saying the 10-6 to Walmart parking lot. That's 5,000 times. I need you to... I'll show you around.

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1: Still 43 good.
0: 10-4, sir. Just to call 3 deleted 7 zone, 1937 North 80th Lane. Reference of damages to the front bumper of the vehicle, also advises the tag was stolen, unknown when. Supposed to have a 74 and 5 zone for 7984 Northwest First Court. Reference to the vehicle blocking his mailbox for 10-6. Advised.

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1: 10-4. 11 Alpha 14, are you 48? 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
2: Yeah, I was going to say, just show me my line.
1: 10-4, also have a 68 spot to you, is possible?
2: Yes, please.
1: 10-4.
2: Tapper. Oh, that's where I was.
1: Tapper.
0: I'm glad to be cleaning.
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0: 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Beautiful, perfect. Alpha 103 units also for?
1: Fair
0: 4, 2036.
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0: 2046. 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

0: 15 over 10.
1: Okay.
0: I have a signal 22 at 2709 Belmont Lane. 22 over an eviction. Units are 10-6.
1: .48 in the second handle, right after the 20, or which one I'm saying?
0: 10 on units responding to the 2709 Belmont Lane. It's with an open line, a male and a female arguing, possibly over an eviction.
1: From 48. And 15 Delta 10, can you give me a reference on the pop unit? It looks like they're over the area of Bailey between our jurisdiction and Samurai.

0: Lütfen.
1: 2184.
2: Okay, thank you.
0: I have 17 Alpha 714.
2: Hello, it's correct. 24. Can you drop me up?
0: I'm sorry, you're requesting fire rescue?
2: Don't worry.
0: It's going to be for 2475 West Gulf Boulevard. Two guys walking outside with flashlights, they're yelling. We're still receiving cases 7098 and it's flagging the area.
2: Yeah. 10-4, you have
0: 24. Do there's another one? 10-4, that's
2: 2475 West Gulf
0: Boulevard. I'll be around. You want me to keep the
2: signal 4 attack to you? No, that's an alpha, and you showed that I was on the 33, right?
0: 10-4.
2: Thank you.
0: To 3, reference your call. They're advising the neighbor heard someone yelling, saying they were trying to get into someone's apartment. Two males, unknown clothing, description. So we're still receiving.

0: Lake Tree, heading from Wolf Falls and 51 to 229. And then you pass 71 Northwest 3 Direct Terrace, Wolf and 51. Just be advised it's flat in the area.
1: Okay, thank you.
0: Not hard, no question.

0: San Monaco, white female, 5'9", 130 pounds, blonde hair, green eyes. Air's office is placed in the area 355 for Tiers in Quebec, in reference to Bruce Young, in reference to...
1: Can you just read that address from the train for that, please?
0: 10-4 any history at the 1020, Ultra 88.

District of Senior and Return Hockey at 38 Physical in progress, 5929 West 5th Ave. Quebec 1-4. 5929 West 5th Ave. Caller advises her mother's boyfriend of putting hands on her. Mother and boyfriend are inside the room fighting. The caller is 14.

0: Sorry, Delta River.
1: You can bring Oakland Park back to Marion. There's a lieutenant. Thank Oakland Park for me for their assist, and when you get a chance, never mind, I'll just check the pad for one shoulder.
0: No problem.

0: 10-4, receiving a 68933 Northwest 31st Ave. Going to be referenced to an employee who's working now. Yesterday he had a manic episode. Subject's wife told them to call police. They didn't advise that he's doing anything, just working. Here's your 10-6, can you ask?
1: Thank you, hold on.
0: 10-4.
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0: 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Because everything for 1029 shipped to a Silver Ram out of Margate with expired decal of March of this year.
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1: Big 5 Yeti, 21-1. Set 497, 21-2. Sound office, can you copy 3 tags? I'll have it the first one. 45, Sierra Hotel Mike, November 40. Should I come back to a gray to the rifle? Set 4, what's the second one? 45, Foxtrot Echo Yankee, November 1-1. Should come back to a silver Volkswagen Golf. Third one. Echo uniform should come back to a crazy family.

0: 2103. Seven six Bravo Mike Echo Uniform. It's a green Toyota for Garcia Banshee Cross, sort of Hamax. That 1024964 Northwest 48th Terrace, and it's also clearing current 42827.
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2: Signal 22 delayed, 4740 Northwest 19th Street in 42 zone. It's advising that a subject is bullying and aggravating her. 754 signal 0, just wants police there. It's advising the caller's name, advising that it's the grandmother. I don't know if it's 38 related. East side 76. 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
2: 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I'll advise for now. I've got a full lot of those emails here, Lily.

0: 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Your case 1622.
1: Yeah, it's a coastal community church. 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
1: Yankee 12, we see Charlie, April 39, 6-4-29, contact to Red Bulls Wagon, apartment 408. The name is Elena Peck.
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1: 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Hereby the driver driving a Grey Jeep Cherokee 425 Expert Kilo Yankee, possibly intoxicated, driving reckless, almost hit a parked vehicle, Madison headed westbound. He's requesting for assistance. Your case 2113.
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1: 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Checking him out.

0: 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If I'm not, I call it 5-6.
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0: No problem. I don't hear anything. Cancel. 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
1: 7441 Northwest 33 Street, Unit Number 2. Caller Jeremiah advised of a 1 to 3 hour time delay. Advised wants to report his dog is stolen. It's a gray and white pit bull puppy. Caller's in the efficiency in the back. Cases 3406.
0: You can make this a 68 any Bravo.

0: the 6250 Southeast 3rd Avenue. 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Name on the Annie Alley was Al Mitchell. It was open line, silent. It's been 28 years from a previous history on the 88. No further.
1: Next one.

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0: 10-4, I didn't hear him, thank you.
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0: 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10-4-11-4-48. 10-4-11-4-48. 10-4-11-4-48. 10-4-11-4-48. 10-4-11-4-48. 10-4-11-4-48. 10-4-11-4-48. 10-4-11-4-48. 10-4-11-4-48. 10-4-11-4-48. 10-4-11-4-48. 10-4-11-4-48. 10-4-11-4-48. 10-4-11-4-48. 10-4-11-4-48. 10-4-11-4-48. 10-4-11-4-48. 10-4-11

They're on the Fed 56 with Greer, advising the subject on the east side, sitting in a motorized buggy, asking people for money. Subject is a light-skinned black male, wearing a black shirt, gray sweatpants, negative ME0.

0: So if you can just have that call to me, and I'll take care of it when you arrive.
1: I still have you attached to 74 on the 64. Can you advise on it?
0: B68,
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1: 5600 block of Oakland Park Boulevard, Florida. I'm sorry, it's going to be a Virginia tag. Sierra Zoom Alpha 3615. So white Volkswagen, two front Alphas.
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1: Same base. 11-Alpha-2-4. So, your previous 60 at Whole Foods. 68 over. 10-4. Alpha-1, are we done?
0: This is 76 on fire.
1: Alpha-77-6 Hotel.
2: Do you know that they live in the community? How long do they live in the community?
0: California.
2: Those doors open and they're hanging out. Vehicles still park at the 1020, but the subjects are in their 20s.
1: Thank you.
3: Of course, 51, 21, 29.

0: and slow down their routine. And if we're still too far with a 911 call taker, can we get a closing discussion of the subject that is holding the gun or pointing it if there's a crowd of 25?
1: One of the locations is going to be Front East Motion and some 180. Now, Anton, a call back for keyboard. This is going to be 183.
2: 1704, you can just 98 Papa. I'll be in route. You can cancel too.
1: Papa 2, you can go to Nathan.

Confirm. The other one is going to be approximate location of 71134 Southwest 14th Street. It's also, it was open line, the harassment movement, but I was not going to call like 31360.

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1: Okay, 497 at 2134. Seven, the 12.

0: But we refer this to water hazards in their jurisdiction. And we called this out.
1: Any hotel?

0: Alpha 43, nothing showing here. Do you have callers 88, please?
1: 10-4, it's going to be 305-575-9241. Landon.

0: 头。
1: Yeah.
0: And the incident is on with approximate location of 1968 Northwest 61 Street. It was overlying with some talking in the background and units on the west side at 10-6. So 954-254-1503.
1: Okay, I'm going to check my arm.
0: Tamper.

for Mesgazay reference to Malaysia Edwards, who would be 12-16-2011. They want a bank collector. Caller called and saying that she's 97 and waiting for PD at 1207 Silverado. She's the one that called in reference signal 8.

0: I don't see anything. Is it a Baker?
1: No, she's the one that called in with on Signal 8. But she got information from her granddaughter's best friend that this is the 1020 where she's at.

0: Excuse me, Clear 8, 1154, Northbound Service Center.
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61 now, ma'am. We are moving point 9 checks. We're going to try to pick up a 38 subject that you've asked that not across 34. We've got 648.

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1: Yeah, I have another 911. It looks like it was open line, but it's coming from disconnected 1088. So he has a transportation 1348 Seaview Drive.
0: Okay, have Delta Bus.
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1: From approximate location of 5687 Southwest 6th Street, it's 5687 Southwest 6th Street. 51 injuries, it's going to be a great theater at 4 versus the Black Camrys. Both vehicles are blocking traffic. Complaint is now advising he is on Southwest 6th Street. Cases 0463.
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0: Close 595.
1: So, we're going to call it again, Ralph.
0: Yeah, so, Alpha 6, reference to your tag of Kilo Victor Lima, Zulu 96, is coming up to a white Mercedes for Jennifer Fowler out of Florida Hill, and a clear current for 5-21-27.

0: my Boulevard. Caller's of mine, my dog jumped out of his vehicle, and he doesn't have a microchip. He didn't drive that ticket.
1: Hello? Can you switch me to

0: and a unit of 1025 taking up French Quarter.
1: Yeah, but 38 is on the 38, 11, 9, 9, 9, 9, 9, 9, 9, 9, 9, 9, 9, 9, 9, 9, 9, 9, 9, 9, 9, 9, 9, 9, 9, 9, 9, 9, 9, 9, 9, 9, 9, 9, 9, 9, 9, 9, 9, 9, 9, 9, 9, 9, 9, 9, 9, 9, 9, 9, 9, 9, 9, 9, 9, 9, 9, 9, 9, 9, 9, 9, 9, 9, 9, 9, 9, 9, 9, 9, 9, 9, 9, 9, 9, 9, 9, 9, 9, 9, 9, 9, 9, 9, 9, 9, 9, 9, 9, 9, 9, 9, 9, 9, 9, 9, 9, 9, 9, 9, 9, 9, 9, 9, 9, 9, 9, 9, 9, 9, 9, 9, 9, 9, 9, 9, 9, 9, 9, 9, 9, 9,

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1: 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And Altitude 3, they're updating now, that still because the ankle monitor reference at 38 from back in February. Turn off the

0: Out of voice.
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0: It's going to be 10-3 here, 10-3, 149, 178, upstairs. It's going to be 10-3 here, 10-3. 9-3, 3-9, 6-3, 4-5.

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1: 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Copy 6-0, please.
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1: For sure.
0: 10-4.
1: Okay. Well, she's 8-4. 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

0: 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Alpha 4, you can describe to me.
1: Already turning.
0: 32, Alpha 2, 3, Alpha 2, 5, Alpha 4.

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1: 51.
0: 10-4, and your name is and vehicle name is having an area, please.
1: 726, thank you.
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1: I'll be transporting two people from area 2 and one person from area 130.
2: 10 phone, show you 51 three times. Can you confirm which case you're going to transfer on?
1: For 27, Bravo 4, and I think for 13, close to 13.

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1: No, 51.
0: Fourth Street.
1: 42.
0: Unit for 35 and 4th Street.
2: 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Call us saying that people are asking him if he's seen someone taking a child out of the U-Haul truck, and they also threatened him. The subjects were a black male and a black female. Subjects are in the U-Haul truck going southbound on the state road 7, no tag 43. I don't know any signal zero. Give me 1367.
1: 671, Baltimore, get me.
2: Sure, and 15 Alpha 5, can you respond?
3: Oh.
2: So, 15 Alpha 11, you 48 on this call? Saw this U-Haul truck turning on a Lakeside Drive.
1: 40, you have these dudes,

0: don't have a name.
1: That's what I'm focused on.
0: 12:51.
1: Alpha just started testing it by Alpha 3, Alpha 8, and Alpha 4, Alpha 6.
2: Traffic.
0: Okay.

0: Yeah, microphone.
1: Northwest 15th. The son is acting out. He had mental problems. He's diagnosed with bipolar disorder and schizophrenia. He also uses drugs, and the caller advised he just wants him to stay away from the residence.
2: Available for pet now for district 5 Yankee units.

0: signal started late, 864 Northwest 33rd. Call of 916 hours, the truck was stolen from his driveway, a black male camel shirt, black pants. He also advised someone trying to use his card at a Walmart unknown location, case 7082.
1: Okay.
0: Trace, anyone, there's a flag in the area.

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1: 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Yeah, we're in Advise 94.
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1: 10-4-22-11.

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0: 2011.

a lyric named Vincent Terry, who's driving a 1979 black rice hook or Dobo, not Type 43 house. Looks like they have eyes on it. Right now it's going to be on the far west northbound passing Sunrise. Going 60 miles an hour. No, I just saw 43 at this time. I'm zooming up on 22 12.

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and throw a lot of them off the roof and packages inside the house. 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

5 for me. You can call this incident Alpha. The 68 that is stuck on the Papa, and I'll be 51 to the signal 18 in the same house.

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1: Sí, papá, dice. They're approaching Atlantic right now.
2: Right.
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0: 11245 Parkland Isles Boulevard, 11245 Parkland Isles Boulevard. 97 there, you can check through this.
1: 10-4. 1832.

0: is coming in for the front motion. You take 2003.
1: And by the time the police get there, they're gone. The call dropped and she hung up. Advised, they broke in 5 minutes ago, but they're gone now.
2: Alpha 73 reference.
1: 10-4, go ahead.
2: I've dealt with her multiple times. She's signal 20. And I believe Quebec 7 might be there right now.

Acting is going to turn at 1609 Salerno Circle, 1609 Salerno Circle. Reference to a 21, the subject is a known subject, broke into the caller's house. The white male, black t-shirt, blue jeans. Last seen driving a black car through Cordova. Nearby, she was last seen northbound Sawgrass, 1 mile from Atlantic. No further at this time in the bubble.

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1: 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And the other Yankee units are out with you also?
0: Thanks, I'll put her up.
1: Thank you, Zephyr.
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1: Take the spectrum, SLS 20 level. They're behind it, 8 alphas behind it. Or sorry, Mr. D is behind it. And there's a small glass coming up to University, northbound.
0: Four, and they just provided a type of Foxtrot Echo, Foxtrot Alpha 8-1.
1: Confirm that they were behind the correct 21 vehicle.
0: 10-4.

0: ex-girlfriend is a Juliet Finzi. Have a history of being violent, uses 57. Caller doesn't want to report signaling, just wants to do a hoofer check, see if he's there. Case is 820.
1: 48 all, caller, how are you?
0: Time for sure, you sent to the landline. Hello, I'm Bravo 4.
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from Henderson Homeless, 5700 Northwest 27 Court. Employee Yvonne's calling at reference an hour time delay for a Holy Sherman black 46-year-old, I'm not sure if it's a male or female, brown sleeveless jacket, black pants, left on foot eastbound and hasn't returned back to the facility, but they suffer from a mental disability. Case is 3419.

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1: I'll just see if our guys are still on Tech 3. 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

0: Mr. Owner Elaine Lackey. 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
2: Definitely,
3: yeah. All the Yankee units are coming out on the screen. I know we landed on Talk 3. Do you know if they're still attending or they all went home?
2: Yeah, for me, 1107, thank you.
3: Tough one.

911 Hangar 4230 Northwest 41 Sears, via Latin, no answer on callback. Still on the 79 delay in 405 zone, 13 advance 506 zone, unit 10-6.

0: You show me when I'm getting right out of the uniform here. Head for it. Can you guys be on? We're going to be organizing correctly under 3767.
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Customer 10-8 from Service Center and pull me a 73 case number for 1675 West Oakland Park Boulevard.

0: Hi, Randolph. Okay. What's coming around at 10? I said, pulled into the vehicle after an argument. It's in 44 zone. I'm in 4441.
1: 44, hold that for us.
2: Paramount is going to be the

0: Yeah, I know you have his wallet. Just make sure you grab his cell phone also, please.
1: Yeah, we got his wallet and his cell phone from the inside car. We're on 2019.
0: Yeah, I'm 51-1019 with him now. Just bring it with you when you come.
1: Never.

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0: Absolutely, 48.
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0: 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Bravo, Tango 9-1, Mike Delta is coming back to our Black Honda. It's registered to Jesus Torres out of Coral Springs and it's going to burn 120696. Can you bring that to me? I'm sorry, you're a little bit 10-1.
1: Can you get ready for
0: the call? Jennifer, I'm at a new right now.

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1: Well.
0: 940 Alpha Highway at Accurate Pompano. The manager's calling Gary Robinson. All right, you left his phone when he went to the bathroom, but I realized he didn't have it and checked the phone, my phone. And it's pinging at 1011 Northeast 23 Street, Pompano, possibly to a Susan Dolan. 45 complaining for a report, K7127.
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2: 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Show me on that 179 West Oakland Park Boulevard in reference to, I guess, 51 right now.
0: 10-4, do you need your 904?
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0: for example, eastbound Florida, Delta, November 5, 7, India Yankee, a black Tesla, please.
1: 11, Quebec 3, Town 4.
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0: 10-4, 2068.

Caller, I see hear someone screaming. Caller, I see is near pole number 15455. Caller, I see hears a screaming near the dock. Advise it's possibly a male. K7129.

0: Okay, Vernon Lakes, 3218 Northwest 32 Street. 17-year-old advised the grandmother and the mother locked him out of the house and refused to let him back in. And you're putting in an opinion call?
1: Yes, sir.
0: 10%.

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0: Yeah, for no problem.

0: Yankee, go ahead.
1: Walking up on a 13V5760 Creek Parkway. Silver, I believe it was a Honda Civic, knocked by 2 cents. On my tagging will inspect it.
0: 82, shoot at 13 vehicle 5760 Creek Parkway, unit to respond 94.
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0: Yeah, we're 10-4. It was the family playing video games. I guess 10-4 Bravo.
1: This ain't caller. That's me calling on and off. See something else for me.
2: Pepper.
1: Is she calling another emergency or 911?
2: I chose 911.
1: Hello, Uncle Vector.
2: Hello, Uncle Vector.
1: Reference to the signal phone caller in that 88. How many times did they call 911 tonight?

2 911 hangups, a 13 incident, and a 22 from 617. Time for. Do you want me to put you on the call or 54?

0: 39270, I'm going to say, the naval SAS Blue Bell unit Alpha Balcony is dripping on the balcony, onto the complainant's balcony. Unit 10-3, can you go 48 on painting?
1: Thank you.

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0: 51 Mike, back to Domingo, Luke 1 Bravo. 51 Mike, 1 Blackmail,
1: 2324.
0: Angel 343, I advise Main Joe Sergeant that I want the battle. They'll be waiting for me. Parks is 10, 15 minutes.

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1: What are we on 31 Ave and 6th Street? We're gonna Juliet Tango 626 Mike on a black Toyota Camry. Alright, I'm gonna be just east of
0: 53 1 and 6th Street, will advise 2326.

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I'm not sure if the caller is 97. Is anybody in 1075 or 1051?

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2: You told me to stack it.
1: Yeah, well, let me go to that one first, and now I'll go to the other one if they need me.
2: No problem, sir.

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1: 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Also November Hotel. 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
0: 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This one, you just respond?
2: He's running southbound.
0: Be running southbound, yes, respond. Mm-hmm. 3-2-8-5-6, running.
1: 3-5, he's running into 2500 Club Apartments. It's going to be a black male, short grid, black tank top, green slip. He's running into the 2550 building.
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0: 7-3, it's the same caller, her apartment's 206.
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0: Yeah, 10-4, name it.

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1: Lieutenant,
0: here. All units, Air 10-8. Air 10-8, this is over Rommel, 2333.
2: Papa Rommel.
0: Papa, when you can disregard, he's in custody. Thank you.

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They have a truck and dirt bikes in the field in front of 1020 Comfort Hole. Four.

0: 29016.
1: Okay, so I'm going to phone case using the same case number.
2: Nothing. 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

0: Boulevard?
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0: Cat 423, 43.

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The advisor's also going to be out of parameter 6, so I kisses 2, 3, 3, 5.

0: 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Case 0479.
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Our show goes in at 1051-1528 Northeast 32 Street, 1056, with Mr. Alex advising that there is a white male, about 20 years old, wearing a white shirt, black shorts, and no shoes, refusing to leave, advising he's trespassing on the property.

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3: The front plaza ended up. 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

0: Excuse me, ma'am.
1: Moving on.
2: So where are we on southbound on East?
1: Southbound East.
3: And I'm 13. Reference, that's the pen that we're working. We're about to enter it, so it might not be interesting here, but it is a fresh hand black and it'll close to me.
2: I open the 38 verbal ending in 0447 and put myself and 40 on it. Traffic warning.
1: Copy, everybody, 0447.

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0: Mailbox 6 and 3 Avenue 10th Street. Mailbox 3 times. I'm the driver. Southbound 3rd Avenue. He's from 3rd Avenue. Fuck, man.

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0: the two were passengers. It was like an older black male, heavy set. 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
1: 26. Myself and a crew are ready to 25 with some of those in the area.

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0: and send them back to the Oregon 1020 with the victims.
1: Tech 12, not having any of the same reference. 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

0: 1097, I have you for 10 97, you're Jesus.
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0: meeting me in route. 12 officer.

0: State Law Department, Unit 68.
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0: Yeah, no, let me check for you.

0: Was there anything you advised?
1: Yeah, I'm not really sure with this. I think that we had to change it up for like an ID, and then we could try to figure out who the turnout is on the person.
2: Yeah, we're at the same dollar in Warzone. Use that.

0: male subject was threatening her. She frankly possibly believed it's an it inmate. The new disease was a 1037 at dementia. It was threatening her. Put something on her vehicle, and she believed it may be the same subject. Your case 1629.
1: Thank you, Ward.
0: Show your mouth. Take your MDT for permit out. In the area, and unit took off the 94.
2: Five. Clearing soon from this 38, and I'll be taking care of that 49. So I'll be out in a few minutes.
0: No problem.

0: description for this a bit?
1: Alright, 11 Alpha 13, the second contact on Area 15 is not going to be involved. So we have veteran custody, 2 outstanding. We're going to video here. One is going to be an older black male. It's going to be a light color shirt, definitely white or light blue, with red shorts.

0: east of the 324 6th Street property. So it's basically like the fence line between the property there and south. So it's the middle of that field and all the way west of the field.
1: Can we get a unit on 13 Northwest?
2: Before that?
3: Over.
2: 10-4.
3: 15.

0: 413-03 Pavilion Circle. Complainant versus ex-girlfriend, female lieutenant caller. Caller arguing with a female in the background. The caller's not advising, he's covered in blood and scratched up. We're notifying the rescue as well.
1: Thank you.

0: 37 Oscars.
1: Advisor, I have one black male, 10-15, reference domestic violence.

is agonal breathing, and he is the clear response. Hello, 5 over 6. 10-4 and 5, Delta 11-48.

0: 然后跟我当面二三四个礼拜。
1: 行，我谈这个事情。4-5.
2: $10.51 was off of 4.
3: Yeah, 1400 Avon Lane. What do you have a speed for subject?
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0: Okay, do you want to know about flat time? That is 42111. 024.
1: We're going to have one detained admitted to being in the vehicle, so one outstanding, and it's going to be that last photo that I put out. Again, older, heavy set, medium set, black nail, light colored shirt, red shorts, downcast his knees.

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1: Didn't hear what he said. What did he say?
0: Back it up.
2: San Martin, sorry, San Cotri.
0: I don't know if
1: it's
0: health. Four. Ten four.
1: Ten four, I'll be my shorty.
0: Ten four, 11 off 6 for the assistant.

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0: 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Two five four time blackmail the park units to respond. Additional units to respond.
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0: 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Figuring out.
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0: Yeah.
3: Lock the phone down.

Trinity, verbal 5321, Northwest 25 Court, outside, caller Ladia, advised, call came in 2357 hours, man versus ex-girlfriend, Shanika McCone, black female, advised verbal, 1054 signal 0, complaint refused to separate from the subject, advised both parties would be outside, and then complaint had called back to request cancel, reference your ex-girlfriend left, case was, is 3429.

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0: 13 incident. It's open line with movement for late 2511 Northwest 47 Court, direct 1047 Terrace. Voicemail on callback, have I?
1: Just hold it for a few.
0: No problem.

0: They came in for Latino 1017 at 27. However, the advising address is 2701 West Sunrise. It's an open line female arguing with someone in the background. Come play advise me, police, at the seat code 5400, your case 7139, and check the MDT for permit ask.
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0: advise the subject for digging in her white BMW. The complainant is yelling and cursing at the subject also. Black female subject, gray shirt, blue jeans. Which, last unit tonight?
1: 7.
2: Five,
1: 29
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68 Motorcycle Team, 4222 Denver Boulevard, at Fairways, Unit 4117. Caller advised, 5 hour time delay. Advised, your 13-year-old son came home with a vape. And advised, the subject at the corner store across from the 1020 gave it to him. Advised, it was a black male, wants to report. Case is 3432.

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0: I got that you're going to be on Western McNabb approaching university. 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
2: Echo Alpha Bravo 9138.
0: Got that you're going to be on Western McNabb approaching university.
3: What's that?
0: Okay. 15 Alpha 4 is close number.
3: To the 22 at Taco Bell.
0: Sorry, I'm sorry. Alright, that's it. I'm 48. I'm thinking.

0: 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All unfunded.
1: Will they come back to 1020 in the area? 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

0: Hello, Malfeasance. 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
1: 37 off of 35822.
0: 35822, correction, 056.
1: Four
0: 2113. 51 BSL main one time, starting 42113, 056. Three 4 copy, 10-8. Be advised on the victim address. Copy, 2824 Southwest Ventura Boulevard. Who's going to be 51?
2: 4, I'll be around.
0: Santa Barcelona, 4 is going to be 51. What, Quebec 5?
3: There's someone, Rob.
0: Santa 4.

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0: 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Earlier, debit card and license was taken, and he's drunk.
2: Yeah, we already went through all this with him. 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
1: It's going to be 3229 Canal Drive. Anonymous caller, no contact. There's been people being loud in the backyard. They're singing on a microphone. Case is 7155.
0: 4851.
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1: 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Brock female. Brock miles 113.
2: 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Starting 113 04.

0: Fall 43. We're going to be at 30th Ave and Sunrise Boulevard, just south of
1: 30th Ave
0: and Sunrise.
2: Can you have him respond with 294? 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
4: 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I'm 97 on this 1015. 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
3: 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I don't have you on the 1050, but I just have no data in the call.
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1: 200 Northbound, Sonoma Beach Boulevard, 54 Clam Shack, Shake, Newman.
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2: This is Insane from the 3rd Rest. I'm in the parking lot of Walmart.

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1: call. 51 to 15 call, 10-4. I'll 18 from the 18.

on Northeast 4 Terrace. If someone caller advised a female is 97 to pick up a vehicle on behalf of the female's aunt, the male is in the vehicle refusing to let the female pick up for the aunt, caller is unable to advise how the male got the vehicle and unable to advise what male's relationship is to the aunt to retrieve the vehicle. They say it's a black Chrysler Pacifica. The owner is not 97, requesting PD. Case number is going to be 2338.

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1: Street, is it 10-4 you want to be an extension 7 if they can clear someone?
2: I'm sorry, what was the last part you asked me?
1: Do you want to add Division 7, Sergeant? If it's 10-4 to clear two of their units, respond out to the 38 since all our units are tied up on the 38 on Southwest 8th Street.
2: Get a status on the units out on 8th Street, see how much longer we have over there.
1: 10-4, 15 and 3.
2: Can you hear me?
1: 10-4, those units requesting, how much longer do we have out there? We have another 38 that just came in. Okay, 10-4, 15 Alpha 6, 15 Quebec, 165 with 38, just started in 2 zone.
3: 40.
1: 15-94, 701 North Santa Clean the Circle. Call advised that her and her little brother was fighting and her mom came running after her. The call was 13 years of age, her brother's 9 years of age. Her mom was hitting her. She's now outside. Case number is going to be 1378.
2: 15 Quebec, 151.
1: Therefore, she's going to be a black female that's seen wearing a gray shirt, green pants.

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1: 4? 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
0: Okay, 10-4, and when are you guys going to respond or go out to Cessna 4 for that FTP and 3 zone?
1: 10-4, pull them up.
0: Cessna Alpha 3, 10-4, showing 10-8 and show you 10-51.

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1: So the Quebec 8, you're coming loud and clear.
2: Copy, Alpha 2. Dispatch, can I have the case number, please?
0: Thank you. Quebec 8.
1: And here, Quebec 8, but he's raising it.
0: Quebec 8, the case number is 2337.
2: Be advised, I'm on the 38.
0: 2337.

0: Yeah, I'll say, on the map, he's showing up on 33rd Ave and West OPB, just north of Troy Lafferty.
1: 4148.
0: We're at the 100 block of Stager, yes.

0: 11 Alpha 6.
1: We count as the garage of 475 and 425. And we just have a person that's dead.
0: Cerberus.

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1: 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Negative 13, runway.
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0: 126.

0: Vic Rangers, for you 1043. Received a duplicate call from Officer 38 advising that the mother is signal 2, attacked him and his sister. His hand is bleeding from the mother biting him and refused fire rescue.
1: 10-4,
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2: Capital.
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0: Okay, thank you.
1: You're very welcome.
2: I'm 1 West Tampa Road, 851 West Tampa Road at IHOP. My name is Julia. His brother's a black male wearing a black shirt, black shorts. His dog on property saying he's going to be waiting for complaining when she gets off. Case number is 2339, check your NBC for blacks.

0: Sounds good. 2-4, is this Park declared 2 units to respond to District 15 to ask for assistance? Roughly for signal 8, 2-0, chow, missing up.
1: Yes, sir.
0: 2-4, is this Alpha 71?
2: Okay, probably 51.
0: 2-4, 1830 Southwest Seat 1 Court, the courtyard is in Broward. Property number is going to be 441. Call this for your daughter right at the house, possibly as last seen towards a friend's house in building 3, unknown apartment number. She's a black female, Tiana Dawson, afro, unknown clothing, no track of the devices. Case number is going to be 1329. Instead of Alpha 71 for 1094.
3: India, come back to the day on the traffic on us.

0: Tango, 1020, I'm running Catterseas.
1: This is going to be 1830 Southwest 81 Avenue. That's 1830 Southwest 81 Avenue. Courtyards in Broward. Property is going to be 441. Check your MDT reference out of premise legs.
0: 568.
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1: Back in the lot, Devizzi's learning theme is in his trust in the business next door, not supposed to be there. He has on a red shirt. You have to clear a response at 1348. So you have 51.
2: Thank you, boss.
1: Thank you, 3. Go ahead with the box.
2: And can you give me 10 items for the interview?
1: Go for it. Thank you, 3. Go ahead.
2: 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It's a weird one, I'm sorry. Just get a unit on East Newport Center and West Newport Center.
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0: Tony? Pass 4, that was the second point you called out, the west side by the tracks. You stated that there was a building unknown. Building number?
1: My point at 10th Street and 12th Ave kind of covers the tracks. If you could point that person in the Lakes Apartments, I think it's like 1100 South Military. If they go to the far east part of that parking lot, that's the opposite end of the tracks in case they jump and start running.
0: Time for India 3, gotta get the Lakes Apartment.
1: So, I know where he's talking about, I'll take that point.
0: Time for 10 Delta 13, copy the Lakes Apartment.
1: We'll take that point.
0: So, 4, be advised, subject is not driving away towards Newport Front of Drive on the tag at this time. Vehicle description was a white Dodge pickup.
1: Alright, have the first unit go to the entrance. Only one way in, one way out by vehicle.
0: First unit, respond to the entrance.

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1: If you can, if you have a chance, can you do me a favor? 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And we can't open that door for him.
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0: Time for you know, to keep an eye.
3: We come from Hills and 12th.
0: Time for just keep an eye. If he loops around, you have to come from there.

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1: 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Final stop will be on Southwest South 7, 8th Street, by Amtrak.

0: 15 now. It goes 10, 7 at 2 o'clock. Still on me respond.
1: You can disregard. Give us a copy of 67 chest pain and 13 zone.
0: 17.
1: 17, straight 61, 2070, North West, first half.

0: They're probably on the balcony, unknown apartment number, only one unit, 10894.
1: Yeah, no, ma'am. So we're not just office.
0: Holding.
2: For 37.
0: 37.
2: 2051 for VGH, back to email starting mileage 8936 is going to be following.

in the North Wing, 7859, floor 7, east of the Jefferson, to that elevator.

0: Tower. 37 Alpha 40, request the attack composite registered to a white Honda 4-2017, clear and count of Cold Springs to Mike Alexander 4-2 and a Schindler 4-2. 48, thank you. 10-4.
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0: First of all, for an audible for addition for one zone for finances and beyond services for the rear side of the building in section 6, can you advise?
1: Person.
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2: Four black male fleeing on foot, westbound on eastbound on Delta 7, approaching the Chevrolet dealership. Black shirt, orange fatigue pants.
3: Hey, before, get somebody up on 38F because that's going to be the other side of Chevy.
4: Playing full attack on Bravo, Papa 79, Charlie Alpha versus a light pole. No one's inside the vehicle and the airbag is deployed. Case number is going to be 2203.
1: Alpha 4, do you have 94?
2: Yeah, 4-1 over me.
1: 10-4.

0: was out with several 13Ps at one point. Is he still out with those other 13Ps or no?
1: 54. Three of them aren't there. Oh, yeah.

restaurant. Anonymous caller wants no contact. Reference subject, black male, red hoodie, black pants, and Hispanic female in a jean skirt, arguing with each other. Cases 826.

0: 3460 Northeast Third Street, 54 Townships, 205.
1: Unidentified a subject pointing a rifle at this vehicle. It's a black male wearing a white shirt, gray shorts. Cluster residence at 61 Northeast 39th Street. 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
0: 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What do you have on the hazard?
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0: 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I have a 60. I have 40V. Tag number Alpha Lima 91 Yankee Golf. Florida tag attached to a black SUV. Honda.
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0: gonna be 1,000 cents off East 5th Avenue. I'm gonna be at the bridge and I'm gonna be out on foot. Thank you for the checks.
1: Thanks, Sasha. Thank you for the checks. 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

0: It's reference to 79. Caller is on foot, black female, black shirt, black knitted skirt. She's advising unknown who the subject is. She's currently waving down one of the units out there. I don't know which one of you. She's advising the subject is still following her.
1: She's not a female, Chinese, so I'll take care of her.
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1: 48, can you get a screwdriver?
2: With a weapon, a carjacking for 1620 North Federal Highway in Hollywood. 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Vehicle taken in carjacking was a 2024 Gray Kia Sportage. Then a Florida Tech, a Kilo, Papa 470 Juliet. That's Kilo, Papa 470 Juliet. Suspect is a thin black male with dreadlocks. Only the firearm, left in unknown DOT. Units are still normal.

2024 Great Kia Sportage with a Florida tag of Kilo Papa 47 Oscar Juliet. Suspect's going to be Sam Blackmail with dreadlocks, armed with firearm, left in an unknown direction of travel. In a Volo, US Reserve Normal, 260.

This is Nancy for Ebola Authority of Hollywood. An emergency call for Hollywood is a 41 vehicle, which is equipped with a weapon, for 1620 North Federal Highway. Service to a armed carjacking, just the car vehicle taken was a 2024 gray Kia Sportage tag, Kilo Papa 470 Juliet, Kilo Papa 470 Juliet. Suspects with thin black male with dreads, armed with a firearm, left in unknown DOT. In a volume system number 218.

0: 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Is there a code out for the 1050? 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

0: 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Actually, the caller is a male named Christopher.
1: Thanks, ma'am.
0: You're welcome.

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I know what unit number. Case number is 2343, unit 494. All right. Officer, I'm copy 9413 zone.

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0: was pulling 2 hours ago. I'm just tracking at this location. Case is 7189. There's a flag in the area.
1: How you doing?
0: So far, what can I do?
1: Off 13? Should be tonight. I'll have another call or something.
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0: back, Charlie, in the Irma Hotel, 506, and I say, okay, I'm trying to get a car. Looks like they're going, they're on Fifth Ave, and they're behind the Audis at this time, I'm trying to get across the street.
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0: 7-7-1,
1: about Cortana, Ross. 4-4, McNabb in Brookwood Boulevard, in a community right behind the Aldi's. Just east of it, they have McNabb in Brookwood going northbound. It looks like they're coming up to Unit 4.
0: Is the other person following that car?
1: That looks like that is 10-4. They're up in University and looks like 72nd now. University and 72nd. Hold it. 72nd now on University. They're going northbound now, coming up to 76. West 76th Street going eastbound, University and Northwest 76th Street.

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1: 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Northwest 76th Street, that's 7200 Northwest 76th Street.

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1: Ten four Shoreline and 2 5031 North Pacific Street. Keenan is an I-1 hanger, but when he called back, he's requesting PD presence reference. It sounds like someone is walking in the backyard. Backyard is not fenced in. Caller does not want the 56. She's requesting PD to assist. Case number is 3442.
0: 48, thank you.
1: 48. This is coming from an employee requesting PD representation at the 1020, doesn't know her name, address. Advised she might be a missing person, but I'm sure a white female, 50 years of age, K, there is a 2346.
0: Sound 451.
1: 1051, that's 249.

0: 249.
1: Oh, 13.
0: Go ahead.
1: If she's confused and doesn't know any of her information, can you attempt to check countywide and see if we have a fingerprint scanner to help her out, please?
0: 10-4.
1: I'll just blow 07.
0: 10-4, 250.

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2: Seven
3: Alpha 6, 197. 7 Alpha 6, 10-4. I got a 13 incident for 7105 Northwest 76th Street. It's possibly related to the call that you guys are on. Open line, talk, female talking in the background, that asking what's going on. It's coming from 88, if you want to copy to see if it's the female that's calling on accident.
0: 7 Alpha 7, 110-4. It's going to be the female that was driving the helicopter.
3: 10-4.

0: I'm not Izzo.
1: Okay.
0: Come here.
1: Good.
0: 954-332-8840. 954-332-8840.
1: Okay, thank you. Switching back.
0: So
1: very
0: welcome.
1: 1800 West Broward.
0: 1800 West Broward, 262. Six copies me.
1: Thanks, Robert.
0: How frustrating. Go back 3 copies to me.
2: Eighty-fifth Court, performing to Lee and Timmer.
1: Blameless.
2: Stand by, just one.
1: Definitely, yes. 7320 Northwest 85 Court, apartment 208, Solar E-Bike, 10-4.

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1: Before I'm out. I'm fine to go,
0: 10-4, thank you. 254.

0: is that 76 on Weston, or are they standing by for a second? Let me make sure the deputy can actually get a hold of the auto and make sure it's a 10.
1: That created just set for case 130. That case number is going to be 2208.
2: Thank you.

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0: 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Tony, in this number 4.
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0: 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It's going to be a black Thunder Accord, occupied at 2 times.
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0: for Northwest 16 Sales. 455 for Northwest 16 Sales. The complainant is Tamara from Boston Lucy Behavioral Health. They're requesting one being checked on a Joseph Turno, date of birth 7/30/1980. They received a call from a former patient named Christine Bolsium, sending Joseph was threatening 32. This 1020 is address day 15 for Christine. Honor that Joseph is there. Christine hung up before she was able to get any information and further information. Both subjects are former patients at the hospital. When they were released, they left together. Case is 2210.
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Put us on hold-up alarm at Valencia Food Stores, 8186 North University Drive, 8186 North University Drive. It's reference to the panic duress emergency coming from the Hang of Silent panic zone. Freeze panic. 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
2: Show me hello. If you don't hear the alarm, there's some somebody there, so just send all the units there. Show me around.
1: Go back to the street now. Alpha 251.
3: Well, do you have a history at that address? Do you have an ED?
1: It will try to contact and give an update for additional information if any is received.
3: Yes, that's all. And 7 Delta, just for you, 1043, there is 749 Sala holdups at this 1020. Last one came in for May 14th. 7502 made landline with the store manager who bought the was 10-4. Also, additional one in 2 in April for the same 1020. And.
4: North. I'll
3: sort towards
4: the east side of the building,
3: so I'm
4: the back
3: building. 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
4: That's not for. We get alarms there all the time.
3: Get alarms there all the time. Something that's still used for 48.
5: I'm 48. 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
3: 10-4-7 from Victor, can you make a line while at the business? You better copy
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0: 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I'll shot 0-Bravo-Charlie-10, Nikon,
3: SUV. Hey, Bravo there. Yeah, for that, Tesla. Make some reference to attack of Foxtrot here, Bravo Charlie 10, comes back to white Nissan, Nissan Utility 2025 to Evelyn out of Sam Wright. Take his plane current at the sun.

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1: 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But I could get him started.
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0: at 5380 North Negro 7 at the famous Play of Sports and Bar and Grill. Rescue 34 North Lauderdale units are requesting. We ask you guys to recall. Reference to a male has passed out. He's 30 years of age, conscious, and breathing. Case number is going to be 1382.
1: Call smell at the Family Dollar. For the 88 history, several calls, the caller signal 20. Voicemail on callback cases 1194.

0: Tina, I almost didn't see her. You hear anything? You're suspicious. I don't have 50 alpha positive today with us.
1: 67 rescue advised. 13
0: in Smithville. Welcome to the system, pass out. The 5 rescuees requesting us for a response. I'll tell you what happened to Unit 51.
1: Alright, 47. So, is there any history on the 88?
0: Southwest 67 Coast. If CFA needs us to respond, please.
2: Morning.
0: I appreciate you, sir. His number is only 1383. Tell me this is Lila.
2: No problem.

0: Okay, come on the call in a bit.
1: Yes, sir. This is 5-0 today, and I'm sure you're going to do the dress work. 330.
2: Yeah.
1: Tap it.
2: That's it for the station.
1: Gotcha.

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0: 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I believe that was an emergency incident. Bravo 10-4.
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0: It was just coded.
1: Turn 4, then we'll reroute.
0: Unfortunately, back around to the 14. 7 India 4, if I was on that 7-4, is that Alpha?
1: 7-4-98 Alpha.
0: Copy that, 10-98 Alpha. 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
2: Ninety-eight Bravo.
1: That's four. Thank you. So that's the incident, whatever it is, in my zone.
0: 10-4-19-36 Southwest 6-7 Terrace. Take your BT for Rufus Island from Slags 15 Alpha 6. Back him up 10-94. Tatum was
2: 1383.
3: 40. Official office 6 and out.
2: Cut up at 3-4. Okay, 7-1-9-7. Thank you. You're welcome. 11 Alpha, 20 of us.
1: 71, 70, Lafayette, you're over 54 on checks.

300 lot of North Pulse 31F, Florida 95 Delta Yankee, India Foxtrot on a gray 300 lot 4. Oh, nice.

0: Oh, fetching.
1: Riffing. Hold on, just take it to 5-1.

0: Department of Time and they complained by subject Anthony Jones is his tenant, tried to attack him. Complainant left the unit for his safety and is in the lobby. The subject is still 97 inside the unit, a black male, 54 single, 0, wearing a black and white shirt, black pants. Case number 2350, check your MDT.
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0: Alpha 2132, 20. Okay, 1978 with blue eyes and he's bald. They say that he was detained following a gunfire investigation while in custody. Subject displayed signs of mental breakdown and made delusional statements. A RPO was executed at the residence and a large quantity of firearms and ammo was taken. They also stated that he had multiple fully assembled Molotov cocktails concealed in the apartment. I put the hit in the pad notes.
1: Time for.

0: buenas tardes.
1: We took the deal, you know, so me and Joe with my 215 black male on mileage 35822.
0: 251 one time black male at Main Hill, starting is 35822.
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0: 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Nothing came from us. 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
2: Alpha 43, Nadia Tango 51, all of us. Any history in the 88 for that, Templar? Cindy, 14, how do you go?
3: 14, Alpha, I have 359.
1: First one was a 911, the one was a 13 incident, both from May of this year. They were both quoted at Bravo.
2: Oh, sorry. Do they come back to where they're in the area? Want to see my clear 40?

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0: 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You could cancel seven collect 7 operation, and I'll take it on all 5.
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0: 10-1. Actually, this was delayed from the TS in response to assist 7-3 at Congress.
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0: Cardiac arrest for 4600 Northwest 45 Court. The husband is not talking from that region. Via letters of my crew, location is 2214. 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

0: I'm receiving a signal at the Shaver House, 721 North Southwest 9th Street. 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
0: 10-4, showing the vehicle has altered the opposite to have it at 651 Southwest 9th Street. 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

0: selamsız.
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0: 15 incident for 2805 Northwest 51 place. FEMA heard saying hello and then disconnect. Their case number is going to be 2215.
1: 51
0: all of us. Taking MPT workers out from Slack. What's the one? Yeah, for 5.
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1: Fuck that, dude.
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0: 2594 13th in Progress, 5912 Northwest 81 Avenue, a house. Ongoing issue, complaining about someone's power on her back door. They're at the window now. Case number 2216.
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1: 10-4. 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

0: That's AO going to be 03 Echo, Sierra Zulu Echo. Comes back to Great Jeep, San Diego, and Rezo. That says the same 1028 you're located at. Tigers Point Current.
1: 26, thank you. It's going to be 98 Bravo. Can you tell me 59, Sigma 4?
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1: Please go for me.
0: Hey, anytime, 445.
2: So
0: that's 7 Williams, so yes, I'm waiting. You have one person you saw rescue 2-4?
3: Sorry, tonight. Good morning.

0: Delta Flight.
1: Go ahead.
0: Yeah, see if anybody wants to hold over 4 hours. I can accommodate two.
1: Needed out of dinner, want to hold over 4 hours for that 10 Delta 20. Anyone want to hold over 4 hours or could accommodate two? Can officer send in vehicle 1065, 13 vehicle? Ave, Southeast Devoncourt, 4 minute time delay, reference a gray GMC SUV passed through the neighborhood 3 times slowly with a white male driver, no other occupants, and it's now westbound on Southeast 7th Street. Case number 2351.

0: and then the other two will be anti-active. Which one do you think will be too proactive?
1: Careful. If anyone can know that.
0: So for one of the vehicles, it's going to be a witness, and the other two vehicles involved is from the car crash. So it's only two people. Car accident.
1: Copy that. So I'm going to patch it. Hope for the last.

0: on the 56 and 45. Cessna, unit 1023, 1065, Volo from Papa One, references 21 commercial that they're behind. Back to our units, the 21 commercial occurred in Davie at the unit unviewed. Subjects wanted to mailboxes. They're looking, it's going to be a black BMW. Their last location currently is from 95 northbound from Broward. 95 northbound Broward.
1: I did that this time. Studio possibly going northbound, but they're coming up to the westbound route on Sunrise.
0: Go ahead.
2: 8-1-6-1, Mesa District. I have the Delta Mimic flying on a bit, please.
0: We're 10-8-51 back to the district, 10-20.
3: Who's that?
0: 10, go back 8, 1037. Alvarado.
3: Yeah.
0: 10, 6.

0: ですよ。
1: Four, five.
0: Four, five.
1: Seven, ten, six, seven, two, five, three, two, nine, seven, seven.
0: Eleven Alpha 22.
1: Eleven Alpha 22,
0: can you copy of 7333rd and Andrews?
1: And I'm Savage, yes.

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0: 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Maybe also 13.
1: 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And also 13.

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0: 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Are you still 6 o'clock car? You're still 10-6 on 79?
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0: Copy.

First Avenue, Kona Bar and Grill is coming in for zone 006 and close zone 0000. Case number is going to be 2352, unit 494, one zone.

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2: 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And advise, it goes
1: off a lot. Copy, we'll advise, it goes off a lot. Turned out to 2048.
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0: 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My name is Mario. And I've been 10-8-10-7. 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

0: 87 off the 6 unit for 94 cockpit, be within 3-6 to Paris and 11 zone, 541 South State Road 7, 541 South State Road 7. Going to be a bus driver violating mail line on Paris. Unknown if he was struck by a vehicle or just lying there. My rescue is 48. Three 51,
1: 37, Delta
0: 5748.
1: 451
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0: 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I'm near the rear of my 1020 with 113P. 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
1: First 1-8 recovery, 721 Southwest 9th Street. Reference a 17-year-old female who just returned. Can you advise?
0: Hold till after a while.

0: Was that the same one that was reported at like 4:30 this morning?
1: 54, it's a different female.
0: Copy.

I'll just wait. One zero northeast, 12th Terrace. Reference, the subject is cutting grass, making too much noise. Can you advise?

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0: 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Nothing heard. 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

0: advise he was, he has a gun on the caller, but the caller did not see one. Do you want to see in units or hopeful at the roll call?
1: Hold a few in total.
0: 10-4, it's a 1.
2: So I'll go back there. You show me 10-8, 10-7 from the University of McNabb. I'm a great one.
0: Likewise, send to you.
3: I 10-7, have a good morning as well. It's a 1.
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1: No, I don't know where you're going with
0: him. So far.
1: Well, just...
0: Four officers.
2: What is it, 38, show me 10-8, 10-7. Actually, sorry, this is the Alpha, 38 Alpha. So, show me 10-8, 10-7, we're getting money.
0: So far, as well.

0: 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It's coming in for zone 1, front door, case number 2353.
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0: receiving a 79 just occurred for 1359 North State Road 7 at the Transcend bus station for Bay 1. Caller by a subject stated that he's going to shoot people. It's going to be a black male, a black tank top, a black shorts, a black backpack. I don't know if they're seeing signal zero.
1: What's the name? 8-10-7, 10-19, have a great day.

0: Can you let me have the bell light, man?
1: It's limbo 8.
0: I'm limbo 8.
1: 10-9, I'm sorry. It's 13.
2: Sleep in the lobby. The advisor was previously trespassed from the 1020, a white female, 50 years of age, covered in a blanket. Case number is 2354, tenant in the 294-3 zone.

0: Single light.
1: Hey, well, I'm still too busy with the 911, or are you going to set this until you finish your roll call?
0: I was so blessed. I will call the phone and make my line. No answers.
1: Okay, before I place it, thank you for now.
0: One last one, any problem?
2: Problem 7, copy, any problem? It's going to be for 1359 North State Route 7 Transit Bus Station for Bay 1. It's going to be referenced to a subject stated that he's going to shoot people. It's going to be a black male acting, wearing a blue tank top and blue shorts with a black backpack. It's going to be 5'10", 120 pounds. Unknown for any signature, a vice subject is walking by for the east of the terminal. They advise that a couple of employees heard the subject as a threat. And last known location is that he was sitting by Bay 4, Northwest Corner, case number 3458. Unit to copy 294.
0: Drop.
2: 10-4, Shawnee 51, unit to copy 294.
3: Oh, hold on.

0: I was logging out and logging back in as 7-3, with 51 to the pump and the fleet. Delta units 48.
1: Yeah, just let me know when you change your call sign.

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1: Tesla, good morning. 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
1: Just 73.
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0: 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What's the tag number?
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3: 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What's the location?
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0: So you turn 7, have the rest of your day to check then.
1: That was 6, 10, 7.
0: Hey, 10-7, have a good morning.
1: 2-3, I'm 37, I'm there today.
0: Hey, 10-7, have a good day.

therefore, in addition to both the two calls we have, holding number signal 51 at the laundromat on 303 West Commercial Boulevard, reference to a male that is sleeping, is at the business, and they're requesting he be trespassed. Advised, because also you don't know the customers and be scared.

0: bring you back to your attention. You tried to call 911. You told me to stack against you until you get out of roll call. I've eyes on it.
1: That's all. I'm going to take both of them. Take it again. Sorry.
0: Which one are you going to first? The 22? I'm sorry, the signal 51?
1: 51 to the 21. I mean, 22.
0: So that solo unit is 51. Catch them from 2 to 1.

0: Northeast 6th Avenue. Homeless care is reporting in Extension 348, North and South, case 2023.
1: Yes.
0: Re advising on the 8 recovery holding, also a 68 receiving 2311 South Cypress Bend. Reference a wellness check on an elderly female. There's water leaking from her apartment.
1: Roll call, Tony. 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

0: 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Patient 7210, this is a flag in the area.
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0: 10-4, unit 6 Rivera Beach.

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1: Going to be on Atlantic and Northwest 18th Ave on a Florida tag, Foxtrot, Delta, Romeo, Papa 20. Should come back to a silver Chevrolet on the Nike for televised.
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1: Three 7, go ahead. 7 9, if you're for the 10 Northwest by Eddings Avenue, 10 20. He is a 67 state person from November of last year.
0: Oh, yeah, thank you. I'm sorry, I'm sorry.
1: You're welcome.

0: doing?
1: I was saying, when you show me a route, that's what I'll say, 4650.
0: No pressure, 51. The crawl is also 51, 15 minute ETA.

0: and open donuts. Officer Baker was sleeping in the drop of ongoing issues. Officer black male last name wearing no shirt, black shorts. Case number is going to be 2222.
1: How was advised on 94?
0: 347-1-07-1094. We're walking at 2nd MBT, where if I'm from Slack, 648.
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0: to do with Oklahoma Boulevard, Subway, says Audibleburg from the front door, cases 1619.
1: Well,
0: they didn't show them something. I'm going to say an incident sound to me for the 1084. I think that's 1084.
1: And you know that can copy 94 for the 49? 4x3. I'm pretty sure
0: they're open. They're talking
2: about. 60 and 10th. You'll advise 700.

0: 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I have another one at 3173 Northwest 39th Court.
1: 4877.
0: Thank you.

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0: and that he was handled individually. Crime Robert Center responded as well.
1: Wait, they just advised him that he's on the outside of the fence by the gas pumps.
0: 10-4 outside the fence by the gas pumps. 11 Robert 7, Fox Truck 16 on the 048. 48. 11 Strong,
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1: Yeah.
0: 50.
2: Yeah. 7 Bravo 9 units 10 point.

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0: 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Text to 911. They made contact at the 12 off of 4th attempt. Said that he made contact with him and the surgeon said he was tired and no longer needed police. That was back in July.
1: What are you thinking? 12 in 10, 51 or so, 13.

0: Zara Finland.
1: Were you trying to raise me? My radio was cutting in and out.
0: Yeah, you could 51 is down there to you.
1: Okay, show you on also.
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1: 17 by 71, copy for additional. 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
1: I have a four-miner, 7921 South Gate Boulevard. It's involving a white Honda Civic silver SUV, page 1386.
0: 7-4, sorry about that. That's 51.
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0: 17 Bravo 4.
1: Oh. Yeah. Okay.
0: 17 Juliet 10.
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0: route, 7-13.
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1: 1026-724. Street in Northwest 80th Terrace. This is a dark silver Toyota Corolla and a white Jeep Rubicon, both parked in the double yellow lines facing opposite direction of travel in North Park. Car advises people from the apartment building nearby. There is no overflow parking, so they park their vehicle on the street in the cul-de-sac there. Case number is 20498. 10-4, showing you around 714.
0: He's either westbound or eastbound on Corpus.
2: Be on westbound on Corpus.
0: Copy. I'm on Andrews and Corpus.

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2: 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I found the 10-11. Woman ID 12 has one detained, Alpha 99, 48. 7-17.

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0: Luma 79, Taxi Ray, Mazda, SUV, I can call one time, 10-4 above.
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0: the Henderson Clinic, citing that she needs help and going through a lot of stress. Say she's diagnosed with mental conditions, but she doesn't know what. Stephanie's running signal 0. She's a black female with a black dress, saying she'll be waiting outside. Page 3464.
1: 4151.
2: 4300.
0: Jennifer.
3: Okay.
4: Yes, Lord. Is that 37 Adams? We're trying to give him a call. If you can pick up his phone.
2: Hold on, 76.
3: Yeah, 48.
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1: 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And I'll be 10-6 back at Fleet again.
0: 10-4 is 722.
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0: 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Dale, however, I'm not sure if the caller is 97 at this location or if you can make my line on this one. Case of 3468.

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1: 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We'll advise you if we're going to be 51 to that location.
0: 10-4.
1: I vote.
0: 10-4.

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1: Take the toll house for a vehicle. It's going to be out of 2521 Northwest 56th Avenue for a black Toyota Camry. It's an overnight time delay. And tag is Delta November 34 Hotel Bravo.

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1: I'll be at the University of Commercial, Florida Saturday, for Black Papa Echo Sierra 60, attached to a silver Hyundai Sonata. I'll call it on Temple. Anyway.
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0: They attempted to call back. 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
1: 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Unit dead, get raised.

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0: 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Ten four seven three 39. 11 Delta 2 8.
1: This India 5 will have the radio for a brief moment. I'm going to be off the air 10-6.
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0: 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About 40 on the side. 54 on the side.
1: 743.
2: Bravo 60, not happy.
1: Bravo 60, what's that?
2: 1100 South 7 Southbound, Flare Tag 84 Echo Romeo Papa Yankee, Black 4 Fusion, one time occupied, no less.

0: Give me the drop off on Quebec. I'm going to answer that said everything's okay, but a female was in the back on arguing in Creole, and then they hung up again. Case is 2029.
1: Silver.

Creek Road. I'm going to be on the roadway at the bus bench in reference to a 13P. There'll be a flight 206 at the bus bench. I get a 94.

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1: 10-5-6.
2: Yeah, guys. No problem. Hello?
1: 194 Northeast 40th Street. 194 Northeast 40th Street, apartment 194. Caller is Kiara, overnight delay, reference February, car 7300, unknown tag, case 2030.

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1: Go ahead. Turn it through, 747.
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1: Can you help me with a real translation? 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

0: Molly.
1: That's the call. I can hear about. You want to make it now?
0: Is it Tango 5-1?
1: Yeah, I'll call you.
2: We can see the
0: Mr. 7
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0: One way, you can cancel 15-2 is going to be 51.

0: 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Kevin,
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2: a female named Tiffany DeSantis, wearing yellow top black pants 4 days ago. 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Caller says she's been missing about 4 days and is known to frequent this area. 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
2: 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I'll be this one.

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1: Hopeful, can you hear?
0: I'm for 804.
1: Trying to figure out what. 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
0: Like a welfare check, maybe, because of the baby. And no, the complaint does not want me.
2: Hello, I'll be tough.
1: $97. I'll take $97. I'll
2: let no, pretty sure if I pass. Is that
0: No.
1: Eight.
2: That's simple.
1: Thank you.

0: 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Point of activation is the front door, and the case is 2228.
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0: Let me get that for you. It's a 68-454-81 Northwest 14th Place. It's coming in from Fort Lauderdale, advising they're 10-5 with the male in their jurisdiction, who says he's been drinking and doesn't know how he got there. They are requesting a unit to go to that 1020 to give him a ride to this 1020 in Lauderdale. Who's that 10-6?
1: What was the jurisdiction again?
0: Fort Lauderdale.

0: Roger.
1: No call in the area of Locks and University. East of caller says there are four dogs in the roadway. K7217.
2: Ten four, I'm 51 short, but I'll advise.
1: 10-4.
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0: They are, unit is 2504 Lauderdale at the address 6326 North Andrews, advising the male has been drinking and he doesn't know how he ended up there. They're requesting you to respond to the 1020 to make 25 or someone to pick up the male.
1: Yeah, that doesn't sound like a law enforcement function. We're not going to respond to that.
2: Stand by.
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1: Alright, can I have a 14 County Post for myself and get about their name? And we'll be at 3571 Northwest 18th, please. We'll be for 6 count checks.
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1: In the late 520 Lock Road, Unit 28. Well, that time, delay reference to a white Ford F-150. 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

0: 3-5, we're going to be at the 600 block of Northeast 44th Street.
1: 600 block of Northeast 44th Street, 894.

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1: Be on the way. I just made my line with the 13, and they said that was a pocket dial. So I'll use it to go into the signal 4. Because of 13 on Bravo, though.
0: Sure, I'm fine. You
2: said one. Bravo 9, I'm not
0: sure. Time 7, you said one.
2: Yeah.
0: 831.

0: 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Case 3-4, Sunnyside.
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4: You're not going, go ahead.
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1: 36 Mile 7, 1050. 3500 North Southbound Lane, Florida, Juliet, Echo Zero, 5 Papa. Rudy County, 1 Tower, advise.
0: 10-4, 1050, 3500 North Federal Southbound, to advise 838.
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2: In my way, now you have to complete an inspection for all of
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0: from a cell phone for 1363 South Ocean Boulevard, 1363 South Ocean Boulevard. Drop off voicemail on callback, 1020 via longitude, latitude, phase 2, cases 7264, cases 7264.
1: That's going to be related to the constructing maintenance 98 Bravo.
0: 10-4, 1098 Bravo, 846 Iris.
2: U-40 to the Hazard, 5612 Rock Island, but it's for, alright, tell us.

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2: I've seen one of those in the UFC before. So far.
3: India 6 and Bravo 5. It's going to be at the Dunkin' Donuts. 7450 West McNabb. Caller is the fleet dispatch. One of their drivers is pressing his panic alarm. You have confirmed 18-wheeler with the words McLean on the side. They were unable to make contact with him to find out what's wrong. Case 2239.

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0: This is for 750 East Tampa Road, 750 East Tampa Road at the GMB Farm Market. Complainant is Ferreira. There's a language barrier for Spanish, which is a 7-minute time delay. A victim stole fruit, black female, approximately in her 60s, from a black sweater, black skirt, red shopping cart headed towards westbound on Sample. Case is 7267, case is 7267.

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0: 11, myself 13, good night. So, the 12 already made 2-5, the caller.
1: See, but 12, did you make 2-5 with
2: the... I'm in the center area checking. I didn't 25 this subject, but I made 25 the caller.

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0: 13, incident at approximately location 4850 West Atlanta Boulevard. 91 open line, heard shuffling and caught it disconnected. So I also call back, gate number 20509.
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1: Progress.

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1: 3 3 4 4 5 5 5 5 5 5 5 5 5 5 5 5 5 5 5 5 5 5 5 5 5 5 5 5 5 5 5 5 5 5 5 5 5 5 5 5 5 5 5 5 5 5 5 5 5 5 5 5 5 5 5 5 5 5 5 5 5 5 5 5 5 5 5 5 5 5 5 5 5 5 5 5 5 5 5 5 5 5 5 5 5 5 5 5 5 5 5 5 5 5 5 5 5 5 5 5 5 5 5 5 5 5 5 5 5 5 5 5 5 5 5 5 5 5 5 5 5 5 5 5 5 5 5 5 5 5 5 5 5 5 5 5 5 5 5 5 5 5 5 5 5 5 5 5 5 5 5 5 5 5 5 5 5 5 5 5 5 5 5 5 5 5 5 5 5 5 5 5 5 5 5 5 5 5 5 5 5 5 5 5 5 5 5 5 5

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0: Good morning. Could you log me on, please? 15551, for the district office.
1: Good morning, Chief. I am at the district office, 913 Rise.
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0: Foxtrot. Chief Stock in front of a plane yelling at him, last seen eastbound, 2156 at DUC. This is in a mail truck. Case 2369.
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0: Northwest 81st Street, 10217 Northwest 81st Street. The Rodriguez residential for Blanca from the guest bedroom, number 2, windows, 2246 escape.
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2: Eleven Delta 28. I have a signal of 20,000 gas fleet call in 2-4 zone 1331 Northeast 353, followed by East Smells Gas, FD 1039 responding, the Northern Unit 510-6 of our. 10-4-9-23.

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0: I'm going to have to reroute.
1: Put on Bravo 36 on 67. So then it's going to be James Warren, 25-year-old, black male, currently in the shower, 74, signal 0. I think he was trying to hit her. Case 3495, and you can check for the performance hazard.

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1: 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U-Haul 801 Southwest 12 Ave.
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0: Subject is 97 inside of the vehicle, refusing to get out. No weapon seen. Black female wearing a pink top, black pants, 97 in the vehicle alone. Caller is on foot, black male wearing a white tank top and green shorts. Case is 7285, case is 7285. Street sensor 28.
2: Probably not,
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0: Monroe 21.
1: I'm sorry, Mega 73 for Copeland's and Andrews. Myself 21, 2123.
2: Okay. I'll see anybody in time. We check the trail at 2:00. There's somebody there.
0: Right.
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0: 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Nothing's weird.
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0: 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Should come back to the tractor trailer. 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

0: Griffin.
1: Good morning. Myself and several other detectives are going to be out at the 1800 block of Northwest 42nd Terrace, the apartment complex. Could you please have Bill Key keep all markings inside the area?
0: And that's the 3-10-48.
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Receiving a 13 incident in 25 zone, 1010 East Tampa Road. Call advise, I got a guy here at 10, the minute line disconnected. Voicemail and call about the 1020 was obtained via Rapid SOS. The north end units are 10-6 of us.

no shirt, blue jeans, with a full cart of stuff, was yelling and screaming at the complainant. Sorry, this is for the rev. It's in 20. He wants a meal trespass. Also, when you get a chance, be sure to add DC reference to the flag in the outer proximity.

0: is what I'm thinking, 48.
1: Well, maybe if you can afford, I'll show you 297, I'll find that.
2: 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This is a question.
3: P4, it is Coconut Creek, how's that public? I see my team here already.

0: VSO unit, Foxtrot 914.
1: Hold on 68, I'll have that, what you said, 4402 North University?
0: Telephone.
1: Okay, is there a detail there, or is it supposed to be 1069?
0: It looks like his call was just a 68 for that location. No further.
1: That's fine. It's not 18 though. Is there something, somebody in the airport 44 at the university?
0: Therefore, we have a unit that's not responding, 4402 North University. That's Foxtrot 9.

0: 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Francis Order.
1: Okay.
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2: 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All right, Bravo, 4-0, 33. 1500 block, southwest, 1 3, 1 7, 39.

0: PD, there's a total of 12 previous calls, no law enforcement incidents, signal 60th and signal 66, one also previous signal 31 as well.
1: Alpha, I'll be out.
0: 10-4-9-58, alright.

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0: The Northern Landline for 1019 Northern Northeast Ellis Street. I've committed to no cause ex-boyfriend Ryan Calvin, who there's active restraining order against, called and threatened to her home in Northern Lake. Calling if you can get 1020 in District 10, I advise he is in Century Village. By advising that Century Village is where her work is and she doesn't want to provide it. Please. Is 237
1: and she wants landline. 10-4, 10-8, 2-0, 10-4. 10-4,
0: not that.
1: 10-4, 10-8, 2-9, 10-8, 2-9, 10-8, 2-9, 10-8, 2-9, 10-8, 2-9, 10-8, 2-9, 10-8, 2-9, 10-8, 2-9, 10-8, 2-9, 10-8, 2-9, 10-8, 2-9, 10-8, 2-9, 10-8, 2-9, 10-8, 2-9, 10-8, 2-9, 10-8, 2-9, 10-8, 2-9, 10-8, 2-9, 10-8, 2-9, 10-8, 2-9, 10-8, 2-9, 10-8, 2-9, 10-8, 2-9, 10-8, 2-9, 10-8, 2-9, 10-8, 2-9, 10-8, 2-9, 10-8, 2-9, 10-8, 2-9, 10-8, 2-9, 10-8, 2-9, 10-8, 2-9, 10-8,

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Nadie vamos a noche. Pepper, thank you. Bravo, 44, 42, 10, 48, 10, 98. 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
0: 94, Charlie 97-10-06. Next unit, China Race.
1: 37 November 576, can you put me on that 69 call as well?
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0: Anxious for here, but thank you.
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1: So let's have a second. I forgot this is the wrong advice.
2: Sure, you're not. It's going to wait.
0: I'm Tara, and, I have a UTAG India 1-5 Bravo X-ray to green Audi 27 unknown driver, 5-94. 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

0: most likely they have from Wawa, because the Wawa's address.
1: West Commercial Boulevard, approach Northwest 33rd Ave, or the type travel Papa 7-0, Julia Mike, and come back to a bus, ELB 215, 4C, notify one time, I'm 10-4. Thank you. Seven Bravo 108, 1050,
0: go ahead. 7-4 and commercial for the tag 15, flashback X-ray, Delta. Romeo should come back to a white VAW, occupy 2-time, flight Bravo 897.
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0: Capital Auto Parts, meet with Samantha. She's been a gray Mercedes. She's a business soldier, a defective part, and she's trying to get a refund of $1,500, and they have not responded to her calls. I will be in 12 minutes.
1: I'm calling on that. I'll be just right
0: now. I'll see you in this room.

0: Okay.
1: Okay, from four. And 1065 for 22 in progress, extension 12006.
0: 12006.
1: The 22 in progress at 3800 Northwest 9th Avenue, 3800 Northwest 9th Avenue, the quick store. Color states black male, gray camel short. Will not let them walk by.
2: Wonder, cop box.
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0: Howard, unit number 601, complaining is Gabriella from DCF. Allegations of self-neglect to a 74-year-old female. And it says male unknown age, 54 marks of bruises, no removal, no safety concerns, no 38 history, college son, minor white Lexus SUV, case is 7301, case is 7301.
1: Officer John.
0: Street 10-15 on 10-17, right?

0: Yeah, it's fine to me.
1: 10-4-36-4-3, can you say respond? 10-4-10-17-8.
2: Copy. Go ahead. We can go ahead and actually carry one of this box. Put a unit on 2-2 and 50th, and another one on 2-3-8-4-9. 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I just probably need the valve unit.
1: Copy, no copy unit. 29 Bravo 43, what's going to be the meeting location?
3: Where are the injuries?
4: Problem in the project, none of injuries.

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0: You pulled me a 68 case at 2701 West Sunrise, 54 checks, and I'm 26 on highway.
1: That's so cool. 19.
2: You make this a Delta. I'll be 51 back to 68.
3: You're different. I need Delta 51. 10 Delta 22 today.
2: 10-4.
1: And you 10-9.
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2: This way. And the caller is 48.

0: Go ahead.
1: 2-5 with a caller, we're at 20 seconds of this.
0: So you 2-5 with a caller, 2-2 and 5-0.
2: That's over my point.
0: Yeah.
1: 41, he's advising that the subject is wearing an officer black shirt, khaki pants, and he's still inside the residence.
0: Step 4. It's going to be 10:33. It's going to be 10:03. 2231 Northwest, 49 Avenue. He's approaching the residence. It's going to be 10:03. Call Bubble 4-10-4.

0: for the last 2 months. It's a black female, about 45, goes by the name of Camille or Dawn. Case is 2261.
1: Something else.

0: Post unit 401, the voice over internet line abandoned, says unreachable on callback. Coming back to a Teresa Burke residence. Case 1672.
1: Is our 10-6 of us?
2: Yeah, I think it was in the original stuff out there.
0: We have to narrate to make it out to depth, too.
3: Ready.
0: That's fine.

0: 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Wrong.
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3: Good.
0: I know you're at to the 911. I have another signal 10. I don't know if they checked the total on this one either, though.
3: Location? 4800 to 4 North, somewhere. Yeah, more than likely it's probably off and take my west side, but you can just drive it for me and I'll make the way.
0: Thanks.

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0: very popular the one that we have, and you can release the north end and central units back.
1: 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And again, any additional units you can break down the box. Any additional units break down the box. 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

0: 46, the white female, saying she appeared to be very anxious. And it looks like they have someone by the name of Ophelia, who is on site as well at this location. Case 3503. 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

0: memory, 84-year-old female. 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
0: Yeah. 10-4-51.
1: Robin 20, what's your address on that?
0: 4 Northeast 26th Street.
1: Yep. Yep.
0: Yeah, 4 Bravo, I'll take for you.

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0: So 73 for 1627 North State Road 7, reference a truck that's blocking the alleyway, saying it's a one-way street, and a 68-4040 Northwest 19th Street reference. She received a call from someone in Tampa, and they told her to complain that the daughter was arrested, and she needed to pay a bond. Kind of makes sure it's not a scam. Unit 10-6.
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2: Hello, Mona.

0: One moment.
1: Forty-eight. How many units we have in that 31? 31.
2: Similar.
0: Typical. Both of them. 10-4, 10-4.

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1: 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And Bravo 1, I'm checking for medical calls.
0: Okay.
1: And the last 60 days, 54 in any medical calls.
0: Yes.
1: 10:46. 76, go ahead.
0: That unit you're sitting for that 14, he'll need a 2-5 with Laura, the property manager at the clubhouse. Her number should be in the notes.
1: 75, 14.
0: 97.
2: Male hit his vehicle in another intersection and is claiming to have video of it, and the caller says he didn't hit him. 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
0: 10-4,
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1: Definitely.

home from his girlfriend's house. His girlfriend's mother is picking him up and supposed to be taking him to a summer program. I haven't seen him since Monday. 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

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We'll be at 812 North Ocean Boulevard, 702, 8 and 48 on 5, thank you.

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1: 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Eastman 0560 Highway West, all eyes towing. From yesterday, I advised business overcharging to pick up vehicle. And 8-0, I advise one on a hold for the cell phone.
3: Oops.
1: 1050. That was a 400.

0: saying one of them has a rash and a signal 20 for Inverary Boulevard, Inverary Drive. Call saying that airport is 5 open to and lost my life.
1: Robert Lemon, can you give me any of the caller and name, please?
2: Hello, sir. Honey, bro. Where am I going?
1: 7107. 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
2: 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It's going to be a Ford Mustang, occupy at least one time.
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0: This is Houston 840 Commercial Boulevard, Fort Trix.
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2: Morning. Coast is requesting 1094 to meet with two of their units to serve a warrant on a vehicle, not a person. 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
6: That's from Rollo 678, advisor 297 is low on the 49 level. 10-4. Just more 1100 hours.
7: Input, second answer, Joseph.
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0: Jeffrey, need
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1: Awesome.
0: Yeah, we're to 911 on the line, 5301 North by 42nd Ave. That's the 11 long. The desk heard someone yelling, and then someone told someone to hang up the phone. Now they're not answering. He's 1399.

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1: 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Yes, sir.
2: Excuse me.
1: Caller wants to stand by at 5940 Northwest 64th Ave. She lives in apartment 111. She says she wants the unit to stand by to witness her make a credit card payment reference to the tow company putting a boot on her vehicle. Case 2274.
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0: Times away. Female was 97 again. She keeps stress pressing on the property stealing mangoes. They have video surveillance. Case 2389.
1: Just don't see it to deal with.
0: Doesn't specify.
1: Obviously, the one for Sarah.
0: Well, I show you 251, 10509, 1048.
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0: 12 o'clock, huh?
1: South of Walgreens, 3100 North Andrews Avenue. South of Blackmail, all black clothing inside the store attempting to steal items. Still landline, case 2046.

0: Okay, just confirm you seen your hand in the call at 11X-84.
1: Right.
0: I wasn't aware, but I'll put you on the call now.

0: A Bubba 5 units are out to Walgreens. He just left. They're studying. He went eastbound on OQD, on a foot or a bike. It's an accident. 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
1: So, what custody was that? What code number? 516 or 9160?

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1: You can hold me.
0: Thanks,

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0: What was your 7th best?
1: I was dispatching you to a 37. To a 73. Seven Quebec for you, Tower. Mm-hmm. 11:13.

86 and 6 is out of signal 73 and 5 zone. It's going to be for Northeast 10th Street, North Federal Highway, Northeast 10th Street, North Federal. North Run Lane is completed as Jennifer Creamer. Advising she's disabled in the right lane. A tow truck is en route, but she's requesting units to stand by. It's a black Infiniti QX60 XTV. 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
3: Pants, gray shirt, t-shirt, about 5'10", slim build, in the 30s. He's got black sunglasses on, and he's carrying all of his bag, which he concealed the items in. He's been on OPB about 5 to 7 minutes.

0: PNT 1117. Blue cap and a backpack, unknown signal 0, left handed northbound from this location. K3518.
1: Temple out.
0: Temple.
1: 430.
2: Zulu 1, if that's the lady, I can handle that landline. If the Dallas unit provides.
0: 74, I have this one just occurred. 5 minutes. Temple, can you actually copy the 68 for a landline? Caller Joanna is advising of a possible scam, saying someone called her saying her daughter was arrested and she needs to pay a bond. Yes, sir. Yeah.

0: number one in 3 zone.
1: Right.
0: It's going to be for 3550 North Federal Highway, 3550 North Federal Highway, by the Wells Fargo. Number one open line, call me, a voice heard in the background, attempting to be a long last phase 2. Case is 4244, case is 4244.
2: Bravo 3, I'll be cutting this in a second. 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
0: 36 Bravo 20, you can cancel your response 3, is going to handle momentarily.

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0: 15 Bravo 5 4 1 2 10 4 15 Bravo 5 2 second unit to 10 4. 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
1: He's on the 7-3-1-8. Is there an available unit that could possibly take them to that location? The nearest person is supposed to be on their way now to pick up equipment that used the Friends of the Trade card.

0: 12 officer, Charlie 13, Lisa.
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0: I'm going to be at 79 East OPB, Florida Tag 42, Foxtrot, X-ray, Kilo Yankee. So should come back to a Jeep, and it's unoccupied.
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1: I have a 9-year-old calling in saying that a female is knocking on the door. The 9-year-old is hiding in the closet.
0: And what's the address of units there? 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
1: 300? One unit around, I'm working, you know. 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
0: 10-4.
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0: Approximate location of 3131 Northwest 4th Street. Open by and they heard talking in the background. VSH 2, attempting landline back, case 1680.

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0: Remember, caller's name could be Dwayne from pretrial. 88 could be 954-605-3161. Mm-hmm. 3400 East Atlantic 54 time checks.

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2: 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And right timer is far
3: 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All right.
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1: Good, Delta 248 to the holding.
3: Seven. And go to that Papa, please.
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1: 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Probably 1138 areas. 1171 Mark 10-6 is a signal 51 of the M Fitness in 3 Zone, essential unit for 94.
0: Good.
1: Excuse me, for 1965 North Federal Highway, 1955 North Federal Highway of the M Fitness, unit number D, Juliet 250. Reference to the employee that they are terminating and they're needing maintenance to have him trespass. 56 with someone at the front desk. Case is 7321, case is 7321.
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0: from the 51 and 1954 North Federal to respond to the 13-person call. So at this time, if you could just, like...
1: I'm gonna go ahead that way.
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0: 795 West Southwest 10th Court, 795 on Southwest 10 Court. Telephone credit cards on the floor, request PD assistance to pick them up. My name is Ruth, blasting me wearing a pink shirt and black pants. 140-1 is the case.
1: Okay, 5151. I'm talking about refilling.
0: Okay. And 4-2049.

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2: An 8?
1: 2511 46.
0: Go to 26, thank you.
1: Thank you. I'm
3: calling from the airport 19.
4: Yes, here's who would like to pick that up, please.
1: See if you can pick it up.
4: One.
1: 10-4. 29 Zulu 1, you're 26 on the 66-7. He's able to handle it off.
5: Yeah, 10-4. I'm about to pull this. I just got the floor. So you close up with a cut of it.
1: Perfect.
5: 10-4, that service call I was on, yeah, I updated the cat.
1: Thank you.
5: Put me on the 66.

0: 2020 Culture.
1: 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Thank you.
0: Bye-bye.
2: Great, Dodge. I'm calling from. All right.
1: I'm

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1: Sorry, Tango 1, go ahead.
0: 5,000 block, Rock Island Road, 54 and check, 40 and offset.
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0: I'm going to have a little turn further.
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0: It's going to be a signal for Southwest 10th Street and 11th Way. This white box truck versus the gray Ford, they're going to be in the 7-Eleven parking lot.
1: Timothy.
0: Come out there, nice. You were 10-1.
2: Ready, 7-1, Chester.
0: Sure.
3: 7300, and I had to go on a Fox Trot Delta, Quebec, Yankee 8-4. On a gray, 2 Corolla, 2 times in place.
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0: Okay.
2: 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He's making a shoulder to recall 9-5.
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1: 11B3. .49 fire alarm for 7600 Shank Boulevard, Seven Lakes Middle. It's coming in as a general fire alarm. They advise everything is temporary. They just need to reset. Fire department is en route. Advise.
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0: 34.
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0: 10-1,
1: shooting around 11-7.

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0: Injuries, bruises are reported. One fire respond. Unknown removal, no safety concerns, no 3D history. Caller is Santa Maria, a dark gray Ford Escape SUV. En route, ETA of 6 minutes. Case to 7334, case to 7334.
1: Yeah,
0: says for route, 1158.

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0: Yeah, my mom was supposed to say about on the board, you can show that I release the every month.
1: Or, am I leaving the hollow open, or put you in to shut it?
0: 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I'm just trying to knock out the mirror real fast. 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
1: Oh, my bad. 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
1: Okay.
3: Okay.
4: Signal 73 at Northeast 44th Street, Northeast 22nd Avenue, Northeast 44th Street, Northeast Pizza Avenue, southbound on Lighthouse Drive. The commissioner drop advised there's a driver driving a massive crane blocking traffic on the southbound side and stopping the northbound side. Case is 4246, case is 4246. 10 for now, 1205.
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3: Tepo, are you raising up and came over, especially making sure you're 10-4? 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
5: 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I'm 10-7.
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0: Eighth section, it's going to be on a green BMW X2. 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
1: 10-4,
0: 10-50, Buckbus 10th
1: and 10th and just west of Natura. White view at your 10-4. Follow up. Then it says east entrance delay. Okay, so I've been in 4-7.
2: I'm 10-4-0.
1: That's a rule of 7.

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1: Two oh five three two.
2: Yeah, can I get a 66 for an eviction? 4200 Inverary Boulevard, unit 3408. 205-43 will be with me, and you can cancel the checks.
0: Check 4. Hi, good morning. We on the signal 14.
2: Okay.
0: 3191 Northwest Chandler, called Nadia. Anytime they noticed that some of August went of her accounts online and deleted it, and now they're using it from the app. She's 2050.
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1: 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I'm going to see myself 40 for myself and 4-15.

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1: 0957, you can say that. I'll be 12085.
0: 12085, 10-4, I'll send it.

0: 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Yeah, clear.
1: Rings on 10A, go ahead.
0: Medical call. FD responding 9423 SCR's court, unit 217. For a female who sounds like she's congested.
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0: Humans is not the Ashton Gardens, although we see no interested test. 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

0: 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Chris Clan, current.
1: 10-4, is it on the Kia?
0: Just one, just Kia.
2: 10-4. And you send a code back to whom, I'm sorry?
0: Raven Stone, Raven Daniel Stone, and his registered company Obama, Sunrise.
2: 10-4, can you just put that in the chat, please?
0: 10-4, 12-12.
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0: 37 Bravo 678.
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0: Claro.
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2: 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Oh, correction, 29 Court.
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2: Receiving a 49 fire alarm in one zone at 201 North Riverside Drive of the Harbor House. 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
1: Hein?
0: Eight, six, Echo, Hotel Whiskey Charlie. Je vais passer à moi qui parle.
2: Bell Station 1490 South Federal Highway, 1490 South Federal. The state of LaShonda advised there's a tire on a red Chevy Silverado that was damaged by the curb. Case is 7340, case is 7340.
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3: 4 Templin. And copy 14 4 Lemon.
0: Right.
3: Case 2277. Reference the previous call you handled earlier.
0: Okay.

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1: Fifth one,
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0: A14750 North East 464. Cars motives in apartment 1. He says he wants the PD to meet in reference to he's still missing his residency card and work card and social security, and there's also a witness 97. In reference to a previous signal 22 that occurred overnight, 22 Bravo for 12-01, I think his brother took this item. Case number is 2053.
1: Farm route. 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
0: Roll by 1240. I think we had a 4. 49 audible. I'm sensing a front 4. It's going to be 4848 Northwest 24 Court. 4848 Northwest 24 Court. The mess fund residence coming from the bedroom left window. Then it says door window sensor. Case is 1687.
1: 48, does it show an apartment number?
0: Yes, I'm sorry, 106.
1: 48, I'll be around all guys.
0: 151 will advise at 1240.
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4: 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Sorry, I'm going to be able to fill in. Florida tag. X-ray uniform. Papa 575 on a white Hyundai.
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0: 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Question 10-2 at Bravo?
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0: I'm the
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1: White female, last name, hotel uniform, November Tango, Echo Romeo, first name, Lima Alpha, uniform, Romeo Echo November, date of birth, 10091991, height, 5'4", weight, 140 pounds, hair color, reddish brown, eye color, dark brown. Last seen wearing a pink t-shirt, black pants, and black slides. Direction of travel unknown. Has diabetes and takes insulin medication. And she also suffers from mental health issues.

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Bravo 7 is on a 1050. 5 India 1 is on an 18. 5 Bravo 6 is landline for SVU. 5 Bravo 11 is shadowing 5 India 1. 5 Bravo 1 is on a 1050.

0: He's unable to register the vehicle. The reference the vehicle has a lien on it. It's a 2023 black Hyundai Elantra. 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
1: All right, 10-4, 5 India 1.
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1: India 1's going to be clearing, and I'm sorry, who else is able to clear for 94?
3: 5-7, not clear.
1: All right, 5-7 and 5-1, 10-4. I'll show you bulletin route to the signal 38, 2550 Northwest 8th Street, 2550 Northwest 8th Street. I don't have an apartment number, but it is a second floor unit. They can hear yelling and banging noises and possibly children yelling and crying. The caller couldn't provide an exact location. The case is 7480, and there are hazard flags in the area.
3: Bravo,
1: Sonny, you're clear.
3: Thank you.
1: You're welcome.

0: I have a 13 incident for 2437 Southwest 42nd Avenue. It's an open line. They could hear some kind of beeping noises in the background. Also, we have a signal 30 delayed, 201 Northwest 30th Ave. It's a 2-day time delay for somebody took money off their Walmart card. Okay, 10-4. Did somebody take you off the 18 or keep you on that?
1: No, we're just taking off the 18. I think it's from the middle of the circle, and the second 32, we have a ground line to hear of it.
0: All right, thank you. I'll show you 10 landline for that one. And back to 4 Bravo 2, 1065 on a 53.

0: Be advised, the subject's name is Charles Dims. Date of birth is 10/24/1999. He's 26 years of age. He and his carrier respond 94 with 11 Barbara 2, sir.
1: 12 Fox 16, I can be alarmed as well.
0: 10/4/8/10/51/1094/1302, Arthur. When you get a chance, check your MDC's reference to the flag in the outer proximity.
1: 48. So he's continuing to head now eastbound down in Atlantic. Do you have any further information if he's off a roadway or just east of west?
0: They didn't mention the roadways.
2: Homeless information.
0: They said he was last seen headed towards a diner near the Pompano City Hall. The caller is apparently following the subject in a black Honda, a Hyundai Elantra. Caller's saying that the subject will run away if he sees her.
3: Delta 3. 10-4, can you show me to Victor District 5 for an interview?
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0: Sorry, I'm taking your call back later, so you can associate it in 1602 from this month and put it on Bravo subject to recall.
1: That's been showing around 1304. We're 10-4, 15 Bravo 2 during tonight.
2: Okay, Bravo 4, I said.
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3: And line 2824 Southwest Ventura Boulevard. Requesting a Spanish speaker reference to a previous 41 strong arm case. They have additional. There is an officer.
2: All right, 10-4, I don't speak Spanish.
3: Any Spanish speaking units on the stair at bus?
1: Thank you,

numerous times for suicide and homicidal ideation. There were rifles, 15 rifles inside his apartment, as well as fireworks. He has been to shoot, and he is unstable with violent tendencies and a potential to cause great bodily harm to himself or others. Cases 2404, straight to my life.

0: Because we spent a little too fast.
1: It's okay. I'm used to it. Back to 5 Kilo 15 cases 7497. 12 Bravo 11, I need a unit to clear and take a 94 reference if you need to just to clear for the weapon. Yeah, 12 Bravo 11 and maybe 13. Are you able to clear for 94?
0: You can make it happen, sir.
1: All right, 10-4. We have a 22 with a weapon just occurred. It's going to be 3020 West Oakland Park Boulevard, 3020 West Oakland Park Boulevard. The caller is stating a man pulled a gun on the caller, and then the caller started following the man who pulled a gun on the caller. Our victim is driving a black Jeep. The other party is in a black Tahoe. Might be some kind of road rage. The Tahoe driver is a black male in his 40s. The gun was in his right pocket. It doesn't say whether or not they're still at this location or which direction. I think they went eastbound, but let me see if I can get an update on the 1020. I shouldn't have stopped following him.

0: Packers, number 5429 and Block Honda, quarter 2023, registered to a brand new Nickel Ryan. Another decal, September the 19th, 2026, out of Lower Hill.
1: 9 years, Papa, and can you copy another one you can, please?
2: 10-4, go ahead with the next.
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0: 8. The caller has pulled over to the CVS, and Bravo as well, which is Fox Mike 72 Kilo. Fox Mike 72 Kilo. It doesn't state that the Tahoe is 97 at CVS, just our caller, I believe. I'll try to confirm.
1: Yes, 51.
0: 10-4. And for the Tahoe, the tag is coming back 29-10-54 out of Lauder Hill.
1: Thank you.
0: You're welcome.
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0: 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The caller was getting nice and frightened. Stand by for the responding deputy.
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1: They're making contact right now with the victim on this, but it's going to be District 4 case instead of a District 12.

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2: No problem, I'm 76 out of 10, but can you show me 26 to 19 for me, please?
1: 10-4, copy.
0: Good one.
1: 1316, 11 Foxtrot, 14 units, 10-4.
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0: Disney Level 5, they were Season 4. 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
1: I can go. I have a meeting in 10 minutes. 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

0: we got it covered unless you are free. We're looking for a female deputy for a pot down for 385 Northwest 43rd Street, 12 Foxtrot 13, so she's got a meeting in 10 minutes, but would respond. But if you're not busy and you could take it, that would be great.
1: What is Counselor in the East Gear, 10-4, Highway 51?
0: Sorry, it's 385 Northwest 43rd Street.
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0: He's unaware that they've called police. He's diagnosed with schizophrenia. They've already completed the paperwork. He's currently agitated and a little bit aggressive. The case is 1696.
1: For Robert 266 Echo, I'll be 51 Echo. 51.
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1: What is it?

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1: What is coming up?
0: Just my train route. 7-5-7-0-7, just here, 1048, and I rank here at 5612 Rock Island Road, unit number 141. That's in reference to a black female, Azaria Steen. Correctional officer threatened to commit some harm by arm. There's also an critical hazard at 5628 Rock Island Road, unit number 193. There's one at 5740 Rock Island Road, unit number 224. And there's one at 5100 West Commercial Boulevard.
2: Okay, thank you.
0: 6-3-1-4-15-20.
1: 7-8-3-8-1, go ahead. Reference to case number 2277 that 7-4 is on. Can you have me use tack one, please?
0: 7-4.
2: One four.
0: 6-3-1-1-4.

0: 10-4-3-2. 10-4-3-2-1-1. 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
1: There is no

0: pressure. You're trying to break into two. That two is 10-7.
1: Yeah, he 137 at 1300.
0: I asked if it was both of them. They said it was just one, so both of them went 10-7. 10-4.
1: Yeah, both of them.
0: Yeah, perfect.
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0: I need Alpha 13, 24 hours. Ten four, it's going to be 4381 North State Road 7 at the 7 Star Academy. DCF is going to be inside, reference to a 5-year-old. There's no removal and no domestic reference to gross. Pinky 2-4, go ahead.
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1: I'm sorry, 978 Southwest 10th Street. What's the unit number? You had background with the blend. Stand by just one. 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
0: Right.
2: Have a 38 verbal 19:24 East Atlantic, approximate phase 2, male, female arguing, unknown as 22 or 38. On callback, male answered, saying, give me the key. Female saying, who are you calling? I've got us in 6 zones.

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1: Is that for Quebec 1?
0: Incident for 13 incident at 7003 Northwest 92nd Ave, Westwood 4, time length 3 days. Has been an unknown subject knocking on his door at approximately 2 a.m. for the past 2 mornings. Witness younger white male about 6 foot tall with blonde hair walking away from the door. Case number 2299.
1: I'm confused. He's knocking on his door currently or he wants to report previous incident?
0: Previous incident that has been going on for the past 3 days.
2: Cancel 56, 4566.
3: 4374556, I'll show you 10-8. Back to January, the only other call I found was a 6x7, but no other calls.
1: Four was canceling from his call and was going to go as a 94, but you have a 16 as well.
3: For the 16, that's the one four diverted from.

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1: 10-4. Number 1.
0: Alarm Bravo 1.
1: You can make a 98 Papa and please write a 40, please.
0: Just confirm me there's a Foxtrot unit on the beach, 10-4.
1: I believe Fox at 20 on the beach.
0: So 40 then, you're clear 40, sir.
1: Go on.
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2: Delta 28.
0: About 40 delay 4281 right east 18,026 zone. The car advised scratches on her vehicle. Advised woman to hold for the zone. 1331.
1: No, if I could get to, it would be good.
0: Okay, 10-4, 6, Foxtrot 4-4, if you can respond with 4-3 to 5870, and stand by for case number.
1: 10-1.
3: Okay. 10-4, showing back to the city, 13-32.

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0: 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Case number 1411.
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0: 06.
1: I'm 10-7 from the courthouse.
0: 1334. Coyote Tropical, 5425 West Atlantic Boulevard, 3 minute time delay. Employee came over his table, started screaming at him, and then threatened to jump on him. Still receiving cases 20553. PA, go ahead with it.
2: 4751 Northwest 24th Quarter. 48 in the flags and 54th index is coming in.
0: Alright, I copy 4751 Northwest, and what was the court?
2: 24.
0: Twin 10-7. 6 Charlie 106, are you still right here?

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0: 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You can check it out.
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1: Yeah, far. And that's 6585 Pine Street Lane.
0: Should be 6185.

0: asking for a case number?
1: Yeah, you're doing, you're asking for a case number for it?
0: Yankee 23 cases, 1695. 1695.
1: Four Yankee 2.
0: 12 Yankee 2, go ahead.
1: You got assigned this to 12 Yankee 4. It's going to be in 18 India. Leave it open for the transport unit, and you're just going to that for now.
0: All right, 10-4 copy.
1: Several obviously what you want.
0: 40 hours. What's
1: it? Just try to relate it to that. You can go to my A problem.
0: 10-4, 10 Bravo, 11, 10-48.
1: Fire.
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2: 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Advised there's a cracking building structure at the overhang. I do have a rescue route as well. 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
0: Elderly fraud. Our students assigning belongings as I am hooked on 57. This is via PDSO. Updating notes in the neighborhood. The information is via PDSO. Updates are saying the neighbor reported hearing a male, especially at night, telling people to get out of the house.
1: Go ahead.
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0: I'm in 68700 West Ellsboro, Sherman Park, 54 10 6.
1: 10 4 3 8 100 West Hills, at the door, 3 4 3 4 2.
0: It'll be 6700 6700.
1: Correct, 6700 West Hills, 3633.
2: That's a 95 in Copeland.
1: 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On a gray infinity, possibly somewhere off of Sunrise and 31 advice.

0: Fall and Ground.
1: Attention Bravo 44, it's a 13 incident for an approximate location of 3110 West Sunrise Boulevard. The 1020 gateway at phase 2, it's an open line with movement heard in the background. No one is responding to the call taker. Someone then said hello and disconnected. There was no answer on the call back 3 times. Case of 3531.
0: 51.
1: 29 Bravo 41 and Route 1354. 48 on the officer safety in the area.
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0: 6 Bravo 5, are you still 10-6 10-19 on the 68?
1: Thank you.
0: 1356.
2: It looks like the second caller is related to the version that we're heading to, so just associate the two.
0: Known for District 4, it's a third party caller. He's being very evasive when we're trying to find out what's wrong. Said his wife needs to go to the hospital. She's acting out of her mind. But that's really all we can get out of him. He's not really giving us any details.
3: Available.
0: All right, and it looks like Rescue is asking for us to respond. They think it might be a Signal 20 issue. All right, 10-4, first available pending. And 12-8-10, are you trying to race?
1: 4, do you have data to ovulate 21 residential?

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1: Yeah.
3: 7-4-13-58.
4: 19-2-79.
3: 7-4-13-7. I'm at one of the top locations, 6900 South Boulevard. While it's phase 2, 911 dropout, case number 2307.

0: meet their art critical and their houses at 7000 South Gate Boulevard, unit number 206, one at 6940 Northwest 82nd Court, and one at 8240 Northwest 68th Terrace.
1: Tesla 48 on the floor again. You can cancel the other unit. Let's live by.
0: 247 Robert 2028. 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
1: Good.
0: I think they may have put this in an error, but I just want to make sure it's 48. There's going to be a lift assist at the Retina Group of Fort Lauderdale, 5901 Colonial Drive. And to mom, who's a little wheelchair, rescue's en route. Can you advise?
1: You can advise.
2: Yeah.
3: Charlie 136.

0: 51, can you please check the history on the 1020? I believe DCS had an investigation yesterday regarding the same call.
1: Very well.
2: Signal 4 just occurred at 4200 North Dixie. That's a feel good. It's a 4-minute time delay. It's going to be for a gray Hyundai Sonata versus a black Chevy Silverado, neck, no injuries. Case number 2414.
1: 51.
2: 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All 10-4?
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1: No.
2: Signal 4 at 1101 South Military, the Walmart neighborhood in the parking lot. It's going to be for a white GMC Arcadia versus a gray Honda CRV. Negative injuries. Caller standing outside the vehicle. Case number 2415. And be advised of officer safety. Eric Matthews Bird threatened to shoot victim and himself if police are called on him.
3: Is not either of the 1088s on the signal 4.

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0: Westland 38 is going to be Alpha, Zero 51 to the signal 13-71.
1: Alright, 10-4-2-4-3-7, Southwest 42nd Avenue to 13th Open Line. There's one hazard flag in the area. We haven't received any additional calls since the original at 12:59.
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2: Five Bravo 111. Hey, what's my case number, please?
1: 10-4 case is 7386. 7386.
2: Thank you.
1: You're welcome. 12 Bravo 11, I just had a recall requested to cancel the welfare truck. Apparently they got a hold of him.
3: Thank you.
1: Alright, I'll leave it open if you want to add notes. It's Kilo 15, go ahead.
4: Yes, Sam, can you make this a Bravo line copy number?
1: Sure, for UN16 again.
4: Alright,
1: go ahead with the next
4: one. 2950 North State Road 7. It's 4
1: touches.
2: Oh,
4: we're not right, I'm familiar.
2: Oh, 10-4. 10-4, then I'll put
1: the next 10-4.
2: Right.
1: 10-4, I have a call in your zone, but the complainant is 1019. She wants to speak to a unit. Reference her son is selling signal 57 in the neighborhood. Do you want me to stack it to you? Or do you need me to give us another unit?
2: I'm going to take it
1: off. No, I'll show you 1019.

0: 20. Subject is a white male, dark hair, glasses, last seen wearing brown beige. Subject is Nicholas Serena. Diagnosed with bipolar, manic, psychotic, schizophrenia, and anxiety disorder. Last seen going northbound on Federal Highway, went across the street to the other ER. But they no longer have a visual on the subject. First time he's done this, arrived there yesterday. Not known to be violent or aggressive. Case number 2416.
1: And if do we know if he's called or to be there by any chance?
0: Doesn't advise, I'll send a message. Did you copy the 68?
1: 10-4. It's the guy's missing from there or what? Switching, bro. So this is for 14, then you bubble.
2: And yeah, if you can just get that information, then see if there's a court order.
0: The desk is no longer landline.

0: 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They want to report it. 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
3: 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It looks like it was moved on. Two more.
0: Okay, 10-4. Landline for the X-ray unit when they go available.
4: Go ahead.
0: 10-4. It's a 2-day time delay. 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
4: Sorry.
0: 10-4 copy, 1411. Rescue went ahead and coded their call. They're not responding until we confirm that it's a medical call and not a Signal 20.
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0: All right, 4 Bravo 2, 10-4. I'll show you 51. Are you going with 6?
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4: 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He's about 5'9", 152 pounds. Ten for 1412.
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0: I'm just going to the 19, I'll be attending the conversation to the board.
1: Patient is looking for, but surprise, the canvassing unit said he is not court ordered to be here, and he didn't make any threats to harm himself or others, but the facility did advise that they have a Baker Act written up for him if we are able to make contact with him.
2: Himself or others, and has a Baker Act written up.

0: T-20 has an Atlantic K7362 call arriving. Henderson's en route, closed. 26-year-old son is inside the McDonald's, black male, black top, long green sweatpants with a cream shirt, thrown across the shoulder, green and white tennis shoes, 540. Is threatening to cut his wrist, 540. Also be advised, outer flag, 7384. Triple J at 7 mile 14 15 and 11 Delta 2848.
1: 2. Male in the car, and she is not understanding the process. No signal, 0, seen or mentioned. Case of 3537.
2: This is off.
1: 29, Bravo 30. Bravo 37, around Bravo 35. 51, 14, 17.

India 3, just an update. So they last lost sight of the patient like around 1:50, going northbound near the Ace Hardware store. So we can kind of start canvassing that area.

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0: And India 5, be advised that the caller is saying they're in a black Hyundai Elantra. They're in the plaza. They don't want the sun to see him.
1: India 5, 48.
0: 4019. 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
3: No, I'm back in the city.
0: Okay. Show her back in the city as well then. There's 14 reference that call. You could 22 it. 22 took it.
2: My apologies. 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
0: 10-4, 14-20.
2: Do we have any history with the area?
0: Did you code out the call? 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
0: 100.
1: 1422.
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0: Hispanic male, short tan pants, white tank top, no weapons, possibly on 57, 7391.
1: Sending from the signal flying at 51.
0: Let's just show you how to clear copy.
1: Zero.
0: 1424.
1: 12 on my send on the signal plane.
0: Nine.
1: Nine, seven, 32.
0: Four. 76, reference a possible wanted subject in our jurisdiction, wanted out of their jurisdiction. They want us to go by 2785 South Oakland Forest Drive and attempt to locate a Brittany Robinson, black female, date of birth of 3-6 of 1997. They have an active warrant reference written threats to kill, harassing telephone calls. There's three different charges, all are no bond. And case 2063.
4: 13, we've already been out there several times. She doesn't live there anymore, I'll call him.
0: Okay, sorry.

0: 7-4.
1: Okay.
0: 15-5-7-5. Presenting pin owners on the side, 14562.

0: Yeah, well, thank you. 51 G&G.
1: You're welcome. Yes, go ahead.
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0: Two, four, you should have responding to the responding to the ski fire, sweet comments, minimum injury to the colonel.

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1: Yeah, no problem. G24, go ahead.
2: 97 is going to be far far.
1: Copy. And 12 Bravo 2.
0: Sure.
1: Your 90 case is 7581-7581.
0: Thank you.
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0: Roger, ready for you.
1: Sorry, was that 12 Zulu 83?
0: And 4, can you show me Ethernet at 19 for landline only?
1: You're 10-8 and show you where?
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0: Okay. Are you going 19 as well?
1: No, I'm still at 7. I was
0: 7, 5, 8, your location.
1: River City information.
0: 10-4-14-32-7, Bravo 1027. 10-4. 11-0-8-8-10-65-3.
2: Southwest 15th Street, South Dixie Highway East, caller Matt's advising of a silver vehicle versus a blue sedan, silver vehicle, blasting heading westbound on McNabb. Front or back bumper is ripped off. Just be advised, this came from a passerby. Copy, 14:33.
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1: Go ahead.
0: Are you 51?
1: In a moment now, we're on the phone with IT right now.

0: and forth. All units attention. I believe the 1019 is reopened. Resume as normal. Number of 41, 98
1: Alpha, 1436. 48, I'll be clearing your
0: shortly. Unit 6201, complainant advised two vehicles. He gave two vehicles to a mechanic for services. Now the mechanic is making up excuses as to why he hasn't returned the vehicles yet. Request 1045. Case number 2417, 1437.

0: Let me see a phone call, right?
1: Yes. So are you landline?
0: 10-4, ma'am.
1: 10-4, showing you landline 1437. Twenty-nine Bravo 43. Take a delay on the 66. I'm happy on a 49 silent. Attention unit for 1094.
2: 43.
1: Attention unit for 1094. It's a 49 silent at 1200 North State Road 7 at the Valero. It doesn't specify where it's coming from. Case of 3540.
2: Ronnie.
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1: 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And only one caller this time, and that call can be the alarm company.

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0: Bravo 18, Bravo 20, responder to 22 in progress, 2701 West Atlantic. 2701 West Atlantic at car wash shine time. The caller only speaks Spanish, advising there's a male outside their business harassing female employees, and they're very uncomfortable. The subject is going to be intoxicated. It's a Hispanic male, red shirt, shorts, and white sneakers. They want them removed. Case 7397.
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1: And 1443. I got an Atlanta, Florida, 6. Oscar, Echo, Whiskey, Juliet, Foxtrot. White Mercedes-Benz, unlevel occupants.
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0: 10-4,
3: 9-9-TFT. 3-4, that's over. 10-4. You're not in Bravo 4, reference on the vehicle. I just overheard for a lot of say,
0: it's an occupied burglary vehicle, right?

And if they have video, the case is 7400. Fine, for sure you have 51, 1445.

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1: My phone wasn't working. It's a 72 for 4801 Northwest 224 for a lost tag. They want a 45.
0: Okay, you show me something wrong.
1: Copy, 1446.
2: That's 22 at 10003 East Commercial at the Publix, rising a male hit her with a shopping cart and then screamed at her and threatened her, left in a vehicle, 2-minute time delay, requesting landline for report.

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0: Realizing a package was wrongfully delivered to this 1020 and requesting PD standby while they attempt to get it.
2: We got a 73, please, for a single vehicle. 680 hills, and it's going to be a Florida time problem. Tango 4, 3, Tango 3, type white, body. Hundred years old.

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1: Item for your 14 case number is 736. 736. I got it. Thank you. Copy Alpha on it. 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
1: in North 44th Street. 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It's dark color SUV. 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
0: 51.
1: 10-4, just here, 1048, does a critical alarm hazard at 4215 Northwest 52nd Ave, reference to a Saison Efron. Stated he was hearing voices which he believed were from the FBI, made threats of homicide, provided alarm. He was making a wreck, there was a IRM missile surrender by the subject at the time of making a wreck, 1459 hours.

0: 10-4 starting checks. 15-01.
1: This is going to be 1359 North Davis 7 at the bus terminal. I'll be here from $1,500 to $2,300. Thank you.
0: So $2,300?
1: 7-4.
0: Thanks.

0: complainants advise female is yelling and screaming while walking up and down the street. Subject is a black female, white shirt, blue jeans, no shoes. Case number 2419. Complainant, the subject is now laying on the grass at Southeast 12th Avenue and Southeast 14th Drive.
1: Ten four fifty one. 1503. 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

0: Reaches the further tangle forest to attend your nice life.
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0: Okay, thank you. Bravo 11, you can answer that. Thank you.
2: You should be in traffic court.
0: Copy, thank you.
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0: 1506.

0: Engine 11 call company to respond, and then the driver of the third vehicle could potentially return as well. They're making 99 with them now. I got all the 1032 for that vehicle and driver.
1: Turn 4, and do you need a road deputy out there with you when the subject returns?
0: Well, I'm going to assume they're going to give me a call back, let me know if they're going to return to the scene. If they come back, I'll advise if I need an official.
1: Thank you. Super Sherry Metal, my good choice.

0: చెప్పండి సార్.
1: Six, I'll clear this call and be 5194.
2: 5194 for 7,
1: 10-4. I'm already out east, just keep moving the call. If I'm not mistaken, 13 was canceled on that 66. There should be available units out west.
3: Yeah, 13, you should show me today.
2: 10-4, I didn't, but I'll show you today now. 10-4, thank you.
4: Be critical, Adam has them at 4906, on for Love Tree Lane.
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1: Thirteen, that's wrong.
2: 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Kimber 12-4.
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1: West Logan Park Boulevard, Sunshine Holiday, Mobile Home Park, 56 Fifth Cephas, reference to allegations of mental injuries to a 17-year-old and 7-year-old. There are priors, non-domestic related, no removals, but there could be a potential removal. This is already off big concerns. The caller is going to be in a great work focus at the entrance to the park.
0: 51.
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0: 51, I got eyes for now.
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2: 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Case 2421.
0: 13, I'm right there. I'm going to go to the other side. Can you cancel him? And that's me.
2: 5-4, Bravo 1122.
3: Yeah, I'm all right now. I'm at TJ Maxx.
2: 4-0-8-9, just kind of.

0: copy, 1513 and 43 caller received information that someone was trying to breathe into his property at his 1020. Advised there was a person with a ladder at his fence. 2 minutes since he received a 43 unknown description of the subject. The caller is 51 in a silver or pickup, 1052 of 2 minutes. No further at this time.
1: And Bravo 12, advise them the nurse just gave the paperwork.
2: That's important. I mean, you can just say that we're already enrolled.
0: Zulu 884.

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0: Oscar 530,
1: you're receiving a 29 for 2305 North Riverside Drive, Pompano, for a white 80-foot boat ripped off pilings, causing wake damage to dock boat. 7403, County Correction, Pompano case.
0: Respond over the same area, that call. 10-4, thank you.
2: 10-4.

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1: Send formally from a computer. We need the CAD notes, please, for the subject description or at least the check.
0: It's a blue Kia unknown tag, a four-door vehicle is what the supposedly suspect vehicle is. I don't have any description of the person per se.
1: Okay.

0: The Marshall was now waiting in turnpike for the tag gravel. Mike 85, Mike uniform to come back to a gray on the quarter.
1: Tell me if you're 197 at 50.
2: What's your ending? Oh, disregard.

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2: They didn't provide a case number, but I had checked prior, standby one.

6th Street at the post office. I'll be up front at 3-2, Foxtrot Yankee. Echo Kilo, Shingle X-ray, Gray Maserati, occupied on time, I believe.

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0: Yes, 288, Southwest 7th Court. 64 and Sugar 48 to the Ralph City.
1: 1526,

0: Her belongings from her mother's 1020 at apartment Alpha. The caller says she's about 30 minutes away, but sees the mother has a single zero gun and has threatened to shoot her before. Case is 3545.
1: Because I don't have a gun.
0: 10-4.

0: we're going to need to clear up and respond over there.
1: Target engineer with 7-7 to go westbound. Flutter pad, echo all call Foxtrot 6513 on Silver Ayanda.
2: 10-4, 10-15, Morgan, 7-7, northbound, Silver Honda, 94.

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0: Let me get a couple things out here. First, that unit with a silver coin, does he have a backup?
1: Yes, he has two people with him.
0: Great. I'll be 51. I'll start circulating for this guy. I see his language line. Do we have a Spanish speaker that could make landline with a complaint and start changing some details for us? Like if there's anything trackable. And we might hang out or go to and I'll head to the area.
1: Time for any unit at Deerfield that speaks Spanish, guys.

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1: Okay, very clear now, and I'll go out with that.
0: You're showing primary advice code out.
1: It's the mystery still line, like you have to hang up in the front of my flight line, so I'll straight to voicemail.
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1: That'll be 10-6 low.
0: You have a court out for it at 911.
1: I'll go there shortly. I don't need a plane now, so I'll go there.
0: 10-4, 1572.
2: 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She does come back as missing. 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
1: Signal 51 at the Hampton Inn in the bathroom lobby at 4499 West Commercial Boulevard. Miller in the bathroom refused to leave. He's been there since Sunday. White male, about 5'8", 250 pounds. He's looking on a yellow shirt. Jeans, 54 in the bathroom. He's in the bathroom right now. Give him a 221.
0: Ten four,
1: Destiny 1048, that's critical. I don't have it at 5224. I live Club Drive, meet number 5224. Sherry Ronald, 1534. 7 Bravo 104, everything is in 4?
0: 10-4.
1: 10-4, 1534.
2: Coming in the area 821 Southeast 7th Court. Someone on a scooter crashed into the complainant's vehicle. This is 242. Time for Australia, 551. No 4.
0: Go ahead.
2: Tom Woodbury at Target at 3599 West Hillsboro. Black Honda and a gray Honda. They're in the middle of a parking lot. 2 stop signs after PDQ entrance.

0: 10-4. 10-5-11, everything 10-4 is a sick person.
1: Yeah, 10-4, waiting to see for fire as he's going to transport right now.
0: 10-4.
1: Four 5-0-1, this is a little drive. Let me pull check.

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1: What are the comments on 38 landline?
0: Finally, last week, calling us the brother, calling us 997. 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
1: Mr. Wander, if we haven't done so already, I reckon that a Delta unit deploy the aviation unit, if they're available. Have you seen this guy does use a walker all the time?
2: Well, he doesn't have a walker with him.
1: Thanks.
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3: Market at around 10:45 in the morning. What color hat is he wearing?
2: Black hat, beige shirt, neck shorts, with a walker.
1: Who's that?
0: 219.

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0: Albany Borjas.
1: Bravo 5, can you confirm the name for me, please?
0: Albany A. Alpha Lima Delta Echo Romeo November Echo India. Last name Borjas. Bravo Oscar Romeo Juliet Alpha Sierra.
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0: off hour.
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2: address. 718 South. 10-4,
3: starting rescue.
2: 1547. Sierra Lodge, when you have a moment, did we check if there's any rescue calls to the residents for 8 endangered?
3: Standby.

0: And it was just from West Wing Coast, to be honest.
1: I'm sorry, last unit you were covered. Can I?
0: You're 7-8, I'm 10-7.
1: 10-4, 10-7.

This is Deerfield for a Hispanic male. Are there any Borjas, 83-year-old, possibly wearing a black hat, beige shirt, black shorts with black Adidas, tennis shoes with Walker, 170 to 190 pounds, left on foot from listed 20, around 10:45, to go buy something. He suffers from dementia. No additional at this time, and the bullet 1550.

0: reference to a Latin male wearing a beige shirt, black shorts, who was last seen possibly at 5001 North Fed.
1: Do you have a code out for it right now?
2: Actually, from the 72, you can make it an alpha. From the 30, I'm going to be working on it.

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1: Definitely welcome visiting to the sun. Never dealt with Pool 1. Receiving a 13 incident out of zone 5 at 6900 Southgate Boulevard, 91 open line after Hurt, US 10-6.
2: Confirmed.

0: Cheers. It's an open line with Argon. Also a 73 and 9 zone, 223 West Hills. Juvenile 62 when I was riding motorcycles in front of the office in the parking lot. Give you a 10-6-7-5.
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being in a Grayford fusion. It's reference a 5-month-old female, allegations of physical injury, no removal, no history of domestics that they're aware of, and no safety issues. Checking past calls here, I do see a 38 on May 29th. It was a verbal, and it was case number 10989 from May.

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1: West Town Porter, 37 November 526. Sorry, 37 minutes.
0: November 576, we are 97.
1: I'll show you 97 on that call. How far?
0: 31
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2: They're all units except for the primary and the one that's going to be transporting.
0: 10 4, clearing all the other units. 10 Bravo 11, 10 Bravo 13, you're responding to a let and long 1140 Southwest 34th Avenue in reference to a 911 drop off. No answers on callback. Case number 2427, 1500.
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0: Yurkin 1109.
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0: Studio 68 at 3413 Deer Creek Palladium Circle, Unit D. The complainant arrived within 30 minutes requesting a standby while she entered the home to feed the pets. Her exit is 10:15 and had to change the locks. Complainant is a white female, gray pants up, black shorts, black jeans, driving a white Tesla. Case number 2428.
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0: at 55th in Oakland. She's wearing a, she's a black female wearing an orange shirt and black pants. 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Case of 3547.
1: Yeah.
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0: Seven eight, Papa Bear. Seven thousand on Northbound, Florida Tango, Lima One, Lima Whiskey India, L One L Whiskey India, White BMW, Mississippi of Lake on traffic, 6594.
1: Yes, 7,500, 6 and 10. 1, 2, 0, 8, and 5, copy 15.

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1: 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And the case is 2071. And 4. Hi, VQ22, what's your current 20?
2: 27, brother. 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

0: in the westbound lanes. Reference to a black Mercedes-Benz and an 18-wheeler. I need to see the plate of 686-012 Tango. And to the Walgreens, case number 2329.
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1: S32 themselves during a field trip. When they were asked about it, he denied making the threat. Parents of the child are trying to leave.
4: Here you go,
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2: Clear and spot.
1: 10-4, are you clearing and responding? 10-11, 1048.
3: Be clear, Charlie.
1: 10-4.
4: 48, I'll be 51 that way.
1: 10-4. Units responding to the 32. They advise that his dad is 97. The dad's name is Christopher Brunel. They advise that Julie and the dad is trying to leave, and they have somewhere to go. The residence is 1256 Northwest 5-2nd Way. They're still in the front office. Both the Juvie and the parents are in the front office.
3: Okay, I'm going next up.
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0: Sensor, you're in truck that was driving really fast, unknown if still 87. Can you advise on sending a unit or a bullet code?
2: Just one caller?
0: Just one caller.
2: Definitely.
0: Definitely, I stand by a copy below. Maxwell, you're receiving a bullet reference to the signal 12685 Northwest 79th Ave. It's going to be in reference to a true green truck driving really fast. 10 minute time delay, and a bullet resumed normal 1619.
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0: Turn around, East Copens and Dixie. A 4 just occurred. It's going to be a 4 just occurred at West Hills and Goldsby Boulevard. It is in reference to a white Nissan SUV versus a Toyota, white Toyota coupe, negative injuries about 30 seconds ago. And they're heading eastbound lanes. Case number 2432.
1: And if that Ford on my zone, I'll handle it. Just give me a few minutes, put notes in, and I'll take it.
2: 10-4, 10-Bravo-11, 10-48.
3: I'm sorry, I'm back out.
0: Can Bravo advise who handled the 4 that just occurred shortly?
3: Okay, 10-4. 351 to the Tiguan Center.
0: 10-4, 351 to the Tiguan Center.

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1: Stand by. Hey, Matthew, come up with your advice on a 1050.
2: Yes, the blue 1050 at like 7,000 was more. Myself and 7811. And I hit him.
1: 10-4. Attention to the Rathbone 44, it's a single 30 just occurred at the Family Dollar, 1641 North 8 Road 7. Post the black male wearing a blue hoodie with black jeans, took several items and left. He was last seen southbound towards 16th Street on foot, case of 3549.
0: Delta 5, if there was a blue unit, then you can send some of that for subjects of human and not owned.
1: Okay,
0: for
1: 29016. Copy on that signal 30. 1621 North City Road 7 at the Family Dollar. Suspect DOA at this time, advising the subject took several items from the store. Case of 3549. Of a vehicle that almost ran her off the road and then waved at her. In other words, she had to float to avoid an accident. 56 at 7-11 at Commercial Street Road 7. Compared to last driving a black Ford at 8. Case number 2327.
3: That was 451 from 1019.
1: This is returning route 224. This is still 30 at the critical hazard.
3: Great, thank you.
1: This is off of 17, 071, everything is in there.

0: 4 Bravo 2, 4 Bravo 4, 1065 on the 22, just deferred.
1: Also.
0: 4300 North State Road 7 at the Elegant Beauty Supply. Caller advising a customer was wanting a refund, and she apparently already received it. She started getting wordy and threatening. She's a black female, all blue clothing, and it looks like she may have left. They didn't cancel the call yet, though. The case is 1708.
1: Thank you.
2: Go ahead. Sí, Bravo. You can find that 22 La Quinta Trust, and it looks like there's a different way. You can go to 68 Bravo as well.

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1: I'm going to be at the 3400 Baltimore 07. You can 54 times.

0: The back of the rock looks okay with the Houston line of bike.
1: Do you need to hear it?
0: Yeah, just go see it for just a moment.
2: I'm going to take 4. I'm going to take 4. You want
1: 4-5, show me 10-7, good mate. 10-27. It's just more, it's about 8 down to both the 12 and the 3, you can save them. Green Genesis LA Honda sedan case is going to be 4256.
0: Excuse me.
1: All right,
0: I'm to signal 12.
1: All right, Philadelphia, you respond to the 3 first.
0: Oh.
1: They're in the same location.
0: That's one.
1: Just like talking about 4 trains in 8.

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1: Alright, the 38, victim advised that the incident occurred in Davie, so it's going to be a 76 Hotel, the Davie, and the 68 to be 98 Papa.
0: 10-4, 0-38, 76 Hotel, 68, 98 Papa, 629.
1: And I'll take that 68 that's holding my thumb.
0: 1-2-1-9, Southwest 82nd Ave. Versus a welfare check on a 7-year-old light-skinned black male named Mark Anthony Green. Should be with his dad, Javier Green, with a child is with Deshia Brown. The call is the mother stated that she was not informed her child would be with someone else. There is a parent in place, and the call is concerned that he isn't following it. Case number 1416, train route.
1: Okay, 10-4. New 7-3 route as well.
0: 10-4, train route, PSM route, 1630.

wearing a white shirt and black pants. The caller is not involved, was just witnessing all of this. And apparently they also pushed a cart into an older woman before going after this guy. At this time, we still don't know whether or not anybody needs rescue. I believe the older woman was near Publix. The caller is the manager of the Publix. And I'll see if she's still 97.

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1: 10-4. Any 57 dogs available?
0: I sent a message to Pompano, but I didn't get a response back yet.
1: 10-4, man. You go ahead and cancel 57 dogs.

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1: All right, 5 Delta 13, we have a signal 4 that just came in. It's in the parking lot of the PSB. It says it's an employee vehicle that was hit by another car. It happened around 6:50 a.m. On the west side of the parking lot. Also, there's a 911 hang-up for 3025 West Broward Boulevard. It's a cell phone phase 2. And I have a 16 that's been holding at 445 Northwest 30th Terrace. It came in at 1554.
0: They can hold. They'll take a priority on the signal 4.
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3: Yeah, 4, ma'am. 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
1: All right, 10-4, copy. 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
0: 10-4. Thank you. 1635.
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0: 10-4, show you 10-8. If you have 5 millimeters, you call. And they're different phone numbers. 901 Northwest 10-3 at Pool Houston Sworn Aquatic Center. VFA's 2 bills speaking in the background. No answer on callback. Also, a search incident still holding 349 Southwest 14th Avenue. Latch and launch to VFA's 2. Just to revise you of those calls.
1: All right, how long have they been on this?
0: Around 16:23. 7 minutes.
1: See about the 6 o'clock hour, show me where we go here. I'll check by. And then reference line 91 10th Street. See if RTTC can board up to see if anything suspicious going on.
0: How far RTTC is, sir?
2: Go ahead.
0: Sir, if you could check 91 Northwest 10th Street to see if there's anything suspicious going on. Give me a call for the Pool Houston Sworn Aquatic Center. We will speak in the background noise around call that. Pages 7, 4, 3.
2: Hello.
0: 11 Bob 17, about 10-4-7, except there's an incident on 15th Street. Just let me out. 10-4, 16, $30. 11 Bob 14 is option 4. 10-4, 16, $38.

for just a pair of hospitals in 12th Avenue. The Wawa parking lot is going to be for a silver Kia Optima versus a white Dodge Charger with a veteran tag, negative injuries. Case number 2434. Ten 43 51 10 51 16 39.

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CPH Alexander Williams. 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She states that the total company damaged her via

Okay, respond on the 66, please. Red hat, black shirt, gray shorts, instrument in the background, page 2333.

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0: 10-4, I'm standing by with the, reference, how about I didn't, advise earlier.
1: 10-4, 10-4, 10-4, 10-4. 6, 10-4, 10-8. The 2026 hybrid Corolla. 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
1: Chevrolet 11, you're 15, Chevy 1051. He's going to be a Hispanic male, blue shirt, black pants, black shoes. Tempo, you to respond for the Delta Unit.

0: Fire Rescue is en route. They'll be making advice, I guess, on this one. It's 3001 North Stairs 7 at the Walmart. It's an employee. She said she mixed up her medication, and now she feels like she's going to pass out. If Delta 13 drop rescue advice on that.
1: Yeah, for taking advice.
0: All right, 4 Bravo 7, you can stay 10-8.
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0: 4 Bravo 4, copy. Hi, Delta 13, can you copy another call for District 4?
1: Go ahead.
0: It's a 38 verbal, just came in for 3941 Northwest 30th Terrace. Daughter versus mom, verbal only at this time, no mention of any weapons.

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1: Go ahead.
0: I have a signal 20 for 4720 North 07 at Henderson. They have a compliant, nonviolent person that they want to have Baker acted. They've already completed the paperwork. The Baker Act team is 10-6, unable to respond, so they kicked it over to the local jurisdiction.
1: Time for a hold.
0: All right, time for it. It is on the list.
1: Bravo 7, go ahead. Bravo 7, have a good night.
0: Five, 10-4, 10-7, good night. 12 Bravo 7, go ahead.
1: The open plot 53, you can code in 90 Bravo and the 90K to be 98 Alpha. It'll be 10-7, have a great night.
0: 10-4, you do the same, good night.
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0: 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Thank you.
1: Good, sir.
0: Standby, 7 Kilo 11?
1: 15 Kilo 11, 7.
0: 7 Kilo 11.

0: Or is it 7-0-16 on third?
1: And go into the water in a ditch, saying a vehicle was driving, pressure in the corner, was driving northbound. She saw the vehicle getting onto the highway with a burgundy sedan.

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0: I'll be rerouting 738.
1: 10-4.

0: season?
1: I fished a 29 level 35. It's a 57. I just have an approximate location of 5580 West Oakland. Surface of email selling drugs in front of B711. The black male, black head rag, and black shorts and black tennis shoes. He is on an electric scooter. He's about 40 years old. He's still in the plaza. Case is 3554. And Bravo 37 and Mount Bravo 35.

0: I'm not able to try to see able to clear your 22.
1: 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I'm 97. I still don't see the vehicle.
2: No, RTCC. It looks like it's on the on-ramp to go northbound. I see some people pulling off in the grass area.
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2: The 16 is an open gate just north of

0: 12 Bravo 11, go ahead.
1: You can let the Delta unit know this does look like it will be a removal.
0: 12 Delta 11, the 16 at 2802 West Oakland is possibly going to be a removal.

0: Number to Camel 6, 1709. The caller had advised it was a burgundy color vehicle.
1: Delta 18, is it 5 with the caller?
2: Camera 25, I'm moving.
1: Delta 18, can we make landline back to the caller? This is where we can try to make 25 and try to ascertain where this vehicle is.
3: RTCC, DOT, move the camera. It's a vehicle on its side. It doesn't look like it's in the water. The camera name says I-95 northbound ramp from West Atlantic.
0: Any other ramp?
3: It looks like fire rescue 97, so you're going to just have that advice.
1: Oscar 530, I'm 97 FD, Canal. I'm okay.
0: Oscar 530, come for it.

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1: Starting five is turned right, 1711.
2: Well, 0-11, can you show me 10-7? Have a good night.
3: You do the same. Good night.
4: Ten seven.
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0: 25 northbound. So she's on that side, slipped on the side. No vehicle, not in the water.
1: Okay, thank you.
0: Or something happened to him, like maybe he got hit by a car or had a medical problem. They don't know. Fire rescue's on the way. The caller said they were close to the Toyota dealership, but they're no longer 97 either.
1: I'll be turning it back on you.
0: Papa 1104, what do you think?
2: No, thank you.
1: The 7.
2: 4 Alpha 4.
0: 7 4.
3: Angle 1, Reverend.
0: 7 Angle 1, go ahead.
3: I can take that 4 with injuries. I'll rise on 94.
0: I'm just referring you around. 17 13.
4: Alright, 6-7-7-4, you said it's westbound, right? The westbound lane going through the northbound ramp.
0: Yes.
5: Now 97 is going to be eastbound to get on 95 north, eastbound.
0: Alright, eastbound to get on to 95 north.

0: Delta 18, a rescue just to shut down the ramp, I'm assuming northbound.
1: 16,
2: I'm 51
1: over there.
2: Yeah, Alpha 17, 97, right when the ramp opens up underneath the overpass, shut it down.
1: 607, I'm over there, and 607 dispatch, can we, if you haven't already, ma'am, start the River Rangers that way? Just shut down the ramp all night, right?
0: 607, 10-4. Gate Road 7.

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1: 27,
0: copy.
1: 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Go 97, the ramp.
2: Good morning, officer. She's going right over there.
3: No problem. I'll send you that call. I'll take care of it.
2: Under cancel both of them. I'll take care of it.
0: 10-4, canceling both units, putting you in route to the location. Sorry, landline.
2: Yeah, I'll call it.
0: 10-4, 1716.
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0: 16.

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1: Yeah, declare a copy for the 38.

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1: 10-4, 17-18.
2: Well, because this is the first one we saw of MSU, really, right? The same.

0: 11 Delta 15.
1: Have
0: a 10 delay coming in northeast 37th and Spanish caller in 25 zone, out of time delay of us.
1: World, green.
0: 17-19. Alpha Romero, and Alpha Romero heading eastbound from the 20.
1: Hold it.
0: 17-19. And last
2: year, I was in 10 days.
0: A 4-1-3. 17-19.

on scene, spitting out of the window, and could hear the female yelling in the background. A 44 cops on the 13 incident. The 13 incident at 4431 plus 14th Street to 56 with Danielle. She states she received a notification for an unauthorized tracking device to be on her phone, and she heard beeping from under her car. Case 3556.

0: 7-7-7-7-7-8. 7-4, thank you. 7-4-7-6-20. 7-5-8. This is location, what is that? 7-5-8. You have it, you're North State Road 7 commercial. Is that here from what location?
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1: 7-1.
0: 7-1, go ahead.
1: 2-Delta 43, 54, Andrews.
0: 10-4-7-11, 10-48. 10-4-7-7-1. Ex-boyfriend made signal 5 threats to her, and she wants to make a report. He's getting out of jail next week, and there's also a previous case to this. A 70 analog used at 1400 West Sample, reference to 6 cats being kept in small cages in the facility, and a 30 delayed Northeast 2nd Avenue, 35th Street, advising a package was delivered to the corner house, and they witnessed a female grab it. Actually, that one they want to cancel. I guess they got their package back. Except for the code, that one.
1: Cancel hold. 10-4
0: to cancel that last one. I guess they got their package back. Fort Bravo 6, 10-4, 10-8.

0: No, so you're en route. Are they en route to the hospital right now?
1: Before I'm moving over there, wait. We're going to go north route.
0: Your previous call, is that going to be coded?
1: The call that you had, John.
0: 13 incident with Bravo 8 at 103 Taco 12 Ave.
1: Before,
0: I just never dispatched that. You showed me on that, I said before. Oh, this is Alpha 23. I thought you said Bravo 22. This is Alpha 23 going to the hospital.
1: I am Alpha 22.
0: Coming up as Alpha 23, so I'm going to have to log you off and log you back on. Stand by.
2: Your 43, Alpha 16, Alpha 17 are going to be run following rescue to the hospital. Because this individual, all of my other units are going to be holding down traffic and playing with the vehicle. Yeah.
0: Thank you. 11 Alpha 27 with the vehicle. 23 UCCN.

0: Sir, checking out the 7 India 6 uniform 17426 1037 1047 225.
1: Alpha 2, I'll be moving shortly to 331.
0: City Hall 1725.

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1: 270 First Street.
2: Give him like 5 minutes to clear from that spot.
0: 607, give him about 5 minutes or so. Seven zero?

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1: 10-4,
0: RP-12, just had him check his radio because he didn't respond. I called him multiple times.

0: case 213, and you can call the 79 out Bravo. And leave it open for officer transport.
1: Thank you, 23.
2: Go ahead, ma'am.
1: Sorry, just confirming the vehicle tag is X-ray Kilo Mike 870.
3: Can I 6%, you can open up traffic. And ready to copy the 43, who's going to be remaining on scene?
1: Four. Go ahead.
3: Alright, Alpha 2-7 will be standing by with the vehicle until FHP takes over. Alpha 17 and Alpha 2-3 will be at the hospital. And everyone else should be clear on the road. Ramirez, just make two calls and you should actually call them, leave the car so they can conduct their investigation.
1: Can I?
0: The
1: Road Raider is on standby. Can I say something?

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1: That's all right.

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2: 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Kilo Hotel 91 Lima, is it Blue Toyota 1-9 Hotel?
0: 10-4, I'm at the 800 Marriott, setting up westbound. 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
1: Copy,
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911 at approximately location 897 Southwest 74th Terrace. 911 open line. 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Case number 1423.

0: 11 Alpha 2-7. Okay, the trooper just cleared his traffic stop. He's on the way to the accident now. And what do you want me to give as far as directions getting into the scene?
1: He's just coming from the northbound on ramp to 95 from Atlantic. Just have him give you.
2: Okay. Thank you.
0: Okay. I only copied part of that. Northbound on ramp from Atlantic. That's all I copied.
3: It's just that we need to go along to the northbound on ramp from the eastbound Atlantic lanes. And that's where I'll be.
0: Sophomore, also be advised, I checked reference it at Westway Recruitment. That is for another accident southbound north of Atlantic on the right shore. That is not for this call. So I do not know if any tow truck was called with this particular call you're on.
1: Then you know that's fine.

0: Good evening. I guess the signal to your current is still with 7 out OPV. My car is already out with camera. Please commit your service.
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0: 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Advising his blue Jeep was hit by unknown vehicle that's due away. Be 5 hours.

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1: Phoenix 51-8140 West Monroe Publics. I'm advised that the subject may be there.
0: 10-4, John Boyd, Houston, Alpha 8401, just right now to the public, 7236.

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1: 15, you can have this.
0: 11 Alpha 4, I have a black male detained, Robinson 65 48.
1: 44. 48, thanks.
0: Simple, 17 37.
2: From the office motion, and the business name is maybe Summit Fire and Security, I think. The case is 2083.
1: Okay, hold on.

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1: Virginia San Cruz on 10th Street in Cordova.
0: Southport, thank you, 1739.

0: 11 Delta 18, FHV, the trooper en route.
1: Mike 43, I descend 1 of these troopers.
0: Just says he is 51, so

0: Hello, how about you, bud?
1: Hello, how's your bud?
0: Do you have a Spanish-speaking deputy responding to 1020?
1: And do you have a speak Spanish to respond to 360 and federal route, you bud?
0: Thank you, bud. Just for you, we're going to be just west of the wall between the two little business buildings.
1: The vehicle is running, but there's a female inside, unknown if it was a signal 4 or not. The 21 B. Oh, and two other signal 4s also pending. McNabb, 70th, and McNabb in Brookwood.
2: Yep, one hold.
1: Yeah.

0: is Sonius, and the descriptions are the same.
1: Thank you.
0: Excellent.

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1: 21 vehicle delayed, 6610 Southwest 19, court reference to a gun stolen out of the complainant's vehicle, and he has footage from the CSA handling letter 54.
0: Negative. Hold for the roll call.
1: And your 48 reference to the 79, correct?

0: a male that threatened to shoot him. I don't know if this accidentally got put back in pending or what. Actually, I am so sorry. That's
1: Bob Latou's call. Just for 10-105. Am I looking at the same check with him?
0: Yeah, it's holding for 105. He's...
1: What's about 7-4? I'm sitting with the 15 and the 7-4 is waiting for transport.
0: Okay, well, you're showing on the 66 on Kimberly Boulevard. Can you run?
1: Yeah, quarter about 66 echo, 10-6 on the 15.
0: 7-4, thank you. Okay, I'm gonna pull the air for once.

0: patient is not 97. Unknown if the patient is 97. Be advised if a patient hits a nurse with an object, aggressive and not restrained. The patient is Chester Martin. It's number 2437. There's a black male. 10-4, 10-6-1, 17-47. 10 off of 10.
1: Do you have any other description other than black male?
0: Patient is Chester Martin, black male, date of birth, 11-12-1965.
2: For Parabella.
0: Ten off of 12.

0: Officer Nice, after the clock is to go ahead and go 10-8. 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
2: Delayed. 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
2: Okay, show me out with 3.
1: 10-4, show you out with 3. Ten four, can you make Lamla with the DOS on the reference call?
3: Yes, ma'am.
1: Thank you, sir.
2: Yes, sir, 100. He's a little weak, so security is with him. He's just agitated, like a person, apparently. Better with the train.
1: Ten four, I'm also looking for you.

patient care. Robert's like 20-year-old that overdosed on pills. It doesn't say what kind of pills. Fire Rescue 748 advised, I have no units available.

0: And the exact same call is going to be 1813 East Sample Road.
1: How far?
0: Officer 548. 548, thank you.
1: I'm 251.

0: That's 12.
1: That's 12. Can you please send an announcement? All of my regular shift deputies need to be in roll call at 1800. Anybody that is here on overtime, they can stay 10-8 to handle calls.

0: Arrest and respond for a female having an allergic reaction. Possibly holding it for an electric shock.
1: Area 67, pass out 270 North Pompano Beach Boulevard in one zone, saying a female unconscious. Caller suspected on callback, female saying a female is now awake and vomiting, has been drinking in the sun all day, rescue 1039 of us.
2: Roger,
1: 1753.

0: I'm just confirming. You're at the Walgreens or you're at State Road 7 and Commercial, or is that one and the same?
1: Walgreens parking lot off of State Road 7 and Commercial.
0: Thank you.

Switch gears, please. Rezo Ave and Monk, please. Papa.

0: Roger, Robin Signal 4 is all bias at Western Avenue, Northwest 70th and Alvin.
1: How far?
0: 10-4. This year, the 7-28 is a critical ladder hazard at 7103 North West 70th Court. The vehicle is a light red from the Blue Mazda, case Mazda 337.
1: What do you mean?
0: This is for you, Uncle 10-6.
2: Turn off and on.
0: Turn off and on, go ahead.
2: Afternoon, ma'am. You show me 51 through 73.
0: For a turn route to North University Drive, Northwest 58th Street, northbound just south of a white BMW stopping the road. I know the vehicle this morning, but there is a female inside the vehicle. I'm sure there was involvement in the city before, and that case number 2342. Train route 1756.

0: Or they're with security, but are they in room 812? Make a call stage somewhere else.
1: Yeah, they should be in that room.
0: Tampa.

0: reference the call that you just cleared. I just noticed that 6 minutes ago they added they wanted you to come back out again. Reference the twins were in the home. Something about 2-3-year-olds. Did you see that update before you cleared it? Okay, no problem.
1: Zero. 56-902 Southeast 1st Street and 7 Zone Dispute Reference Code being removed from the dryer. Avaz.
2: Yeah.
1: I'm getting a 13P as well as 458 Southeast 1st Circle advising their people and her neighbor acting suspiciously while Karen was in their dock with a dog bed in it and they have a shovel in 7 Zone, Avaz.
3: Who's your name?
1: 7259.

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1: 10-4-3, Union 1759. Jonathan Brown, he's showing on a call for 424 minutes at 4340 West 5th Avenue. It does say he's on TAC 3, a 21 TAC 3. I'm not sure where that is. Yeah, I'll find somebody with a ZD. I'll show you guys. 10-4. It looks like 10 Bravo 8 advised 10-15 earlier on this call. Jonathan, thank you.
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1: That far,
0: 811.
1: County H11, are you still out at 4340 Northwest 5th Avenue, and are you 10-4?
0: No, I haven't been there in a long time. I'm 10-7.
1: 10-4, what's the code out?
0: I think Bravo.
1: 10-4, I'll show you 10-7. Sorry to disturb you.
2: At 3800 West Commercial Boulevard at the La Quinta. 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Here's 10-6.
0: No, 6 o'clock roll call. Edwin, Lieutenant 8. We'll catch you later.
2: 10-4-8, Additional District 7, Alpha Strip Unit, there will be no roll call at this time. There will be no roll call at this time. Go 10-8.

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2: This is Texas at La Quinta at 3800 West Commercial Boulevard, room number 307. You have X to leave, I am positive for smoking in the room, or just to leave. Pack me on the Timothy E, last one in a black shirt. Case number 2344.
0: Before the night,
3: 18:04. This is 11:07.
0: 10:14.
3: So, is this a mall?
0: No descriptions.
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0: Definitely.
1: We'll be 105 for the 79 that 1507 was on.
0: So, 1037 Gabby, Gary.
1: Definitely, I'll try to get you in, 1805.

0: Enjoy your evening at 1806. Fortieth Street, that one was people talking in the background. There's been no additional calls put on the board since 1730. And the phone report for Lake Emerald, and that was for 53 delayed.
1: Let me be careful.
0: 1807. 5 Yankee 23, all 10-4.
2: Any problem.

Just so you as well. Mm-hmm. 10-4 Charlie Rattles, 8-9.

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1: Do you want it open?
0: What do you think?
1: That's very welcome, Kington.

I'm assuming what statement is a 25 commercial fire for 2759 Northwest 58 Terrace. It's reference to kids that are lighting something on fire in the backyard of that 1020 and their propane tanks that are back there. FBI is 1039. We're still trying to get further.

0: 2390 above.
1: I'm sorry. She called back, said that BMW was up.

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1: What's up?
2: Two six eight 1813 4 7 3 37 Alpha 7 8,
1: you didn't come over.
3: Out of apartment 1 at building Alpha 4 7 0.
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2: And 19.
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0: 902 Southeast 1st Street. I'm not sure she removed some of the clothes from the dryer when she returned. Now, her clothes is getting removed from the dryer. The dryer, excuse me, the suspect started recording her and then started bawling out as if someone touched her, making a scene. The plaintiff is going to be a black female, yellow shirt, gray shirt, or shorts, and a white female, white shirt, gray pants, 7447.
1: Six
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0: All right, 10-4, show you switch in, it'll take. Nine, we'll review other flags.
2: 18-17.
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2: 10-6. Sorry. Still time all
0: 18-17.
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0: The 12, all 10-4?
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0: 10-4, 18-17. 12, Delta 11, can you copy another call for District 12?
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1: There's more.
2: Hello. 12 Alpha 1, 12 Alpha 12, 10 for Shadow 51. There's three premise flags, inner and outer, for that location. It's 1522 Northeast 34th Court, apartment number 7. The caller is a 12-year-old female who's calling on behalf of her parents who are fighting. There might be other kids in the house, along with the pregnant mother.

0: 7-4 above. That is from around. Around.
1: Stafford,
0: Dipper, Trainston, around 1892.
1: 7-7, 10-33. 10-33,

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1: 7 off of Tillman route.
0: So far, turning route, 8220. Go ahead.
2: Sure, we got 98 northbound, Soto Park, Delta Lima 7, take spot we look for. It appears that the passenger is having some sort of pain, so all the time I can expect you.
0: And, exit?
2: Cypress.

0: What?
1: Stand by. Do you have them pulled over to a shoulder, or is it still in the middle of the road?
0: No, we're in the middle of the road. Go ahead.
2: One in custody, reference to signal 38. What's the weapon?
0: Copy so far.
2: Step right, just one step.
0: Any other call?
2: 10-4.
0: Yeah, 3300 block in North Penn. How many time checks, thank you?
1: Confirming the 3000 block of North Penn.
0: 300 block.
1: 10-4.
0: 11 Alpha 2000.
1: 11 Alpha
0: 2000. Single plan is going to be a 66, 98 Bravo, and then I'll be on that F-14.
1: 10-26, 18-22.

0: Alright, hold on, we'll go ahead and 22 it then. 5 Yankee 15, go ahead.
1: Sorry about that. Turn me 10-7 again.
0: Alright, no problem. 5 Yankee 15, go ahead with your traffic.
2: Just a 1050 for, it's going to be 49th Ave and 26th Street. You can go to 98 Bravo.
0: Seven, go ahead.
1: 4 Alpha 2.
0: Okay, I have you logged on as 4 Alpha 7. Do you want to be 4 Alpha 2?
1: Yeah, 4 Alpha 7. Sorry about.
0: All right, go ahead with your traffic.
1: 4 Alpha 1. You can show me 50 and 0911.
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0: I already have a 36 of 3. Are you having a 2 man?
1: 54, I should be the only one. I'll figure it out.
0: One hang up or delayed phone report.
1: Tip 4, 1830. 7 6 7 6 7 8 8 8 8 8 8 8 8 8 8 8 8 8 8 8 8 8 8 8 8 8 8 8 8 8 8 8 8 8 8 8 8 8 8 8 8 8 8 8 8 8 8 8 8 8 8 8 8 8 8 8 8 8 8 8 8 8 8 8 8 8 8 8 8 8 8 8 8 8 8 8 8 8 8 8 8 8 8 8 8 8 8 8 8 8 8 8 8 8 8 8 8 8 8 8 8 8 8 8 8 8 8 8 8 8 8 8 8 8 8 8 8 8 8 8 8 8 8 8 8 8 8 8 8 8 8 8 8 8 8 8 8 8 8 8 8 8 8 8 8 8 8 8 8 8 8 8 8 8 8 8 8 8 8 8 8 8 8 8 8 8 8 8 8 8 8 8 8 8 8 8 8 8 8 8 8 8 8 8
0: Chantel was the caller. Initially, she was speaking Creole, talking about voodoo and a large stomach due to some kind of hex that is on her. But then we did speak to a 10-year-old who said grandma was having, an out-of-body experience, but everything was 10-4 and they didn't really need the police. But we're still going to go by and check on everybody. History here either, so I don't know if they're going to be a regular.
1: 10-4, ma'am, thank you.
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0: Alright, signal 4 at 27 Walline, Northwest 39 Terrace, Lakeside Condos. But if anything else is going hey, 38 really should go out first. 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
0: I don't have a 94 just yet, so stand by till I get you one. White male.
1: 7, he's detained over here, we're 2-5.
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0: 10-4, 1832. A vehicle that lost its load in the road, some kind of brick or pavers or something, causing a hazard. Also, a 68 for 2760 Northwest 9th Place. The welfare check on the caller's knees, they haven't heard from her. Her phone is disconnected and they want to try and check on her. It's been 2 years since I've been in contact.

0: Plus 17 on the sale offense score.
1: Oh.
0: You think 33. Oh, well, now for 14.
1: 14?
0: Ten four. You and 11 able to clear up until 49?
1: Yes, ma'am.
0: Copy. You show your route 245 is West 11th Street Business Advanced Achievers Academy, showing back exit to 11 off 11.

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1: 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It's 8-35.
0: Muy bien, quedó. Capitán.

0: 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Case number 2439-1837.
1: Well, I'll be 10-8. Do they need me on that 16 LS?
0: I have 12 Alpha 10 on it, but you're welcome to join.
1: 1837.
2: Have you a roommate?
0: Copy, roommate. 7848.
2: How are you?
0: He's a roommate.
2: Routine. We have to take him out of the bed and you're just in.
1: I recorded. I'll be there as soon as I can.
0: Sure.
3: Go west.
0: Turning around, this is 38.
3: For it.
0: Turn for it, this is 38. Haven't received anything else. Do you want to circulate?
3: Seven.
0: All right, Concord, case 2086.
3: Hello.
0: 5822, go ahead.
4: You can make this 18, right in India. And can you tell me how to type for me?
0: And I'm sorry. After the India, what was the second part of your transmission?
4: Can you point out the tag?
0: Yeah, so how was the tag?
4: Maybe I'll have the Quebec Echo Tango uniform for two.
5: Two four street, 55 Ave, Corolla, Julia, November, Mike, 01, on a black Corolla, on a bus.

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1: Anytime 65 has a burn injury, 10-year-old male got burned by food, rescues en route. Anyway, 300 top of 68,000. 10-year-old female got burned by food. Crashes in 3 minutes, 20579.
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4: Now travel group 5 will 35 OPB, 18 for the first available for the Zeta 10-8, otherwise you can hold and I'll monitor 10.
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0: At first, he's been holding signal 57 over 100 meters apart. 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
1: So the news 2010-8, and I read the notes on that 13P, the subject's GOE, you can look at 98 Bravo, and I'll be getting one to that 74.
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1: 1844.
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2: 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I'll take direct call on 15 and all of that. 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
1: This was 29th Street, Coral Springs and Mullins Park. And if you could just let Springs know that we are in the area, we're not requesting assistance at this time. And we're still just watching the 13 vehicle. We'll be conducting 1050 shortly.
0: 10-1-0-1-5-0 on Office 29th Street, Mullins Park. We will notify Coral Springs. Excuse me, 37.

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1: You still think it's on the 13 years of that?
2: 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15, 15, 15, 15, 15, 15, 15, 15, 15, 15, 15, 15, 15, 15, 15, 15, 15, 15, 15, 15, 15, 15, 15, 15, 15, 15, 15, 15, 15, 15, 15, 15, 15, 15, 15, 15, 15, 15, 15, 15, 15, 15, 15, 15, 15, 15, 15, 15, 15, 15, 15, 15, 15, 15, 15, 15, 15, 15, 15, 15, 15, 15, 15, 15, 15, 15, 15, 15, 15, 15, 15, 15, 15, 15, 15, 15, 15,

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1: We talk all about open line and front door. Yeah, crazy.
2: 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Just have a unit standby. I'll head over there with them. I'm almost done here.
1: Please and thank you. Cash, we're up to 2 copies.

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0: 10-4-17 Alpha 1.
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1: 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It's a white Toyota Camry. Case number 2348.
0: And 13 incident on the 21, not at all.
1: 8358.
0: 7-7, copy 1-5. 51-4, Lyle Behavioral is one black male. Snarting is going to be 6-1 black. 7-6 is going to be following.
2: For the locating caller, 4 unit numbers. You're going to assign it to me, 90 in trouble. Start at 14 on the map, and you show up what units are about, 6-7 in my phone.
3: Okay, got it.
0: Hello, for 900.
4: Hello, for 900.
3: One 7-1-4. In that particular call, they stated that the daughter had a possible warrant out of Georgia that was extraditable per Gulf 9. I don't believe she was there when we were there, but her name, I'll add it to the call. It's kind of lengthy. 4-Alpha.
5: No, thank you.
3: You're welcome. And 4-Alpha-5, are you taking the 94 on that one?

0: Genau, vertrieben ist dann vor.
1: I'll be 51 tomorrow, man. I'm gonna blank out.
0: Not to main jail, one mail, $900.
1: Yeah, 6.
0: Which one is that?
2: Can you associate this 16 to case number 1364 and code it out as 68 Bravo to supplement complete on the original case number?
0: I need Bravo 1901.
2: I'm 6 back, I'll be
0: route to that 911-95. Same route to the front location, 7457, Southwest Fort Court, 911 drop-off, no outbound call back, case number 4427, showing your route, 1901.

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0: on some problems.
1: I was not ready to copy for that.
0: You can some problems. I'll be 51 to 30 for when we're in the world, you know. So far, she's me. Mm-hmm. So, I'll have 13 minutes next time,
1: brother. Copy. On a point of activation, front door. Captain.
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0: Good one.
2: 10-4.
1: And they had a talk saying that she has a question about something. I just asked my unit if it's.
3: It is 8501 Northwest 61st Street, 1197.
1: 8501 Northwest 61st Street, 1197.
2: Eleven off of 22, 11 off of 21, all 10-4.
3: 1905. 5-0, University, 54 checks.

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0: So, 28.
2: 48, I'm keeping that with respect to the incident and you can show up for 3 minutes or else.
0: Okay.
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1: 5 minutes, 11 units, 10-4.
2: Right off the mall.
0: 48. You said you want to set a pedestal unit to zone wave 4.
1: Copy. I'm second. I'm out of it.
0: I'm sure the system wants to go 911.
1: Kind of fire.
3: We're refusing to leave. Central units are 10-6.
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0: I have a scene 14 at 1019. Is it simple to hold? I have a signal 14 at 219. Is it simple to hold?
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1: This is here, Cordell Bravo, I'm actually talking to SCA. 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
0: Bravo, go ahead.
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0: 411 South Cypress, on time checks, 1911.
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0: a reference previous case, which was a single 14. She was told to call when she got closer, but she's at the checkers. The 14 was related to, but she wants to get her clothing from her mother, and she was about 30 minutes away.

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0: South Gate, right up there, Route 7. It's going to be in a red Hyundai accent, so I have no registration plate to it. It's going to be occupied one time, 5 miles or whatever. And we're proceeding southbound on State Road 7.
1: Unit 94, South Gate 07.
2: What up, 251?
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1: 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It's going to be 1814 Southwest 9th Drive. 1814 Southwest 9th Drive. Once again, for entry exit portion door point of ventilation, K7476.

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0: 29.
1: 08 in building 10. They're arguing a kid versus an adult in a parking lot near building 10, but arguing a kid is climbing on the second story balcony, trying to steal a bike, the black male, white shirt. Cases 205-85. He's a stuff for a few buses, a flag in the area. Time for you, welcome.
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1: 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I've already got it on the 76.
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0: This is the Crime Stoppers call. We just want to the residents. You can show it to Jim out with me.
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0: Missouri 2475 West Gulf Boulevard, 2475 West Gulf Boulevard, Unit 144. Reference to previous case 7098, Missouri Division Department 245, came knocking on the complainant's window yesterday. Advised he was fishing the back garden window tonight and needed a unit to respond out. It was going to be a white male with short talent and dark hair named Tony, however he is GOA, but she's a request being 1036.
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2: Columbia 2931, what's that street for you?

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0: Alpac and one unit at Georgetown, just in case they bail out in Sonata, hopefully law firms.
1: I mean, let's go.
0: Bruce, Alpac. 4-2 on behind you guys, using the right vehicle.
2: Okay. Air's gonna be 10-3, Air's gonna be 10-3, Sheriff, State Road 7 and 12.

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0: And they have additional information. Unit statistics advised.
1: 7 Quebec 3,
0: what's your code out for this Lima 68?
1: Yes, they got me.
0: 7 Quebec 3.

0: 1935.
1: Happy. From both 10A from that 16.

0: Clear, I gave you a copy of number 68 rear line.
1: Oh, good.
0: 1621 North Ocean, Unit 37. I'll advise his order to take him out of the place that he resides at. His mother has his safety deposit box. He's requesting PD for a report. 7488 is the case.
1: Yeah, the
2: 78. 10-4 complainant is Robert, 954-857-3042. Again, 954-857-3042.

0: 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I have an offer for tonight.
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0: 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Alpha 40.
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0: Atlantic and Andrews. Alpha 60 units, 10-4.

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0: 2150 Northside at the Public Front Time, one of the guys. 1944.
1: Arizona 416.
0: Yeah, like this one.
1: 4319. No, how's your not contact?

0: 263-4260, and 13 off 1, I copy 4319 North Ocean.
1: Thank you, sir.
0: No problem, I see 4-4.
2: Florence
1: 18, you can call 10-4.
2: For what? 9-2-45 hours. Florence 11-04. 7-8,
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1: This was a lat one.
0: Ten four.

0: Mississippi, that 524 Nuggets for terrorists. Mississippi requires speedy response to BFB on a vehicle on the whereabouts in Mississippi.
1: 4 off 30 Avenue, copy.
0: Let's make a 788
1: and 1
0: vehicle. Vehicle in the car.

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1: Copy. Number for 1905 Mears Parkway. Approximate location. The 911 hang up coming from a disconnect 88. Patient 0587.
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1: you're 94?
0: 70, I'll advise. 94.

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1: Good.
0: 3141 North West 47 Terry, reference. I'll see you at guest in case 1728.
1: Yeah, I'll be 3 miles.
0: Sounds
1: 4023, you can tell someone for somebody who's not here.
0: Pop it to shake the meat.
2: Still on the radio.
1: And
0: Sloppy, this is
2: Corey, any update? And what's the door?
0: 10-4. Delta 523, you're pretty.
1: Oh.
0: 10-4, additional units are copying on your permit office, 78.
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1: 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Occupied. 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
1: 12-4, coming up 5 Russian response. Russell and some finger being touched.
0: Copy.
2: Caller Carl advises of youths in the driveway refusing to leave. Approximately 10 of youths, all black males. 1054 signal 0, pieces 3561.
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0: Twenty-five eleven, East LA, 54-7, 55-11, East LA, no sign check. 9252.

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1: Phone number from a disconnected 88, the last four is 0820.
0: 18
1: for general? The 88 is a disconnected 88, the last four is 0820.
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0: All right, 10-4, can you start sending these over that way? We'll switch out.
1: Cooper, units respond. 3-4, Shelly 51. Also, any unit 2 of Mons, 10-4, 2, can you rescue on that 33?

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1: your case number 7482. 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Are you filling out? To that 13 incident?

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1: Thanks, Mark. 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

0: in 2022, Mercedes that was summarized with the current registered in Nazir, Julian, and Anthony Sabeso.
1: All right,
0: thank you. You're welcome.

0: hemen sileyim.
1: And she's also refusing to give him his DP deposit box with all of his money and all of his documents. He requested PD for a report.
2: Tempest stop on 13B here that's coming out. He walked around the corner around 2100 block, 57 stairs.

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2: I'll be able to check the RL.
1: Yeah, go ahead. Approximate location, 4802 Northwest 29th Street, Okinawa, nothing other, with Mama Kabe Suzan, check the area.
0: What did you check the
1: area? 10-4.

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1: Ever able to gain contact or rescue with S-68-237?
2: They just want to rival, actually they want to rival 2 minutes, but let me ask them.
1: Ready, guys? Hey. Okay, let me you some angel.
3: Okay.
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